0: Support for Ukraine, responding to instability in the Middle East, and addressing the impact of disruption to global trade routes such as the Strait of Hormuz. Families whose babies died or were harmed whilst under the care of maternity service in Leeds say they felt they've been listened to and understood after meeting with the Health Secretary Yvette Cooper. This is Rebecca Tinker. She gave birth at the hospital in 2024.
1: It went very well, got all our points across. We felt very heard, very listened to. I feel now like something will be done, and I feel like it's all going in the right direction, that people are actually listened to.
0: As demonstrators clashed amid protests in London on the anniversary of the October 7th attacks on Israel, police say 11 people were arrested. And voting gets underway late in the Holborn and St Pancras by-election. It's being called after Keir Starmer's decision to step down as an MP. Polling stations are open at 7 a.m. and close at 10 o'clock tonight. That's the latest from Radio News Hub. I'm Jules Eatbridge.
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0: Clear spells for many parts overnight. Some coastal areas could catch the occasional shower. Temperatures ranging from 5 degrees Celsius in the north to 10 degrees Celsius in the south.
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4: This

0: Andy Burnham's travelling to Berlin today for his first face-to-face meeting with Friedrich Merz, the German Chancellor. The pair are launching a new UK-Germany joint security partnership to counter sabotage, cyber attacks and other hybrid threats from adversaries, especially Russia. Police say 11 people were arrested as demonstrators clashed amid protests in London on the anniversary of the October the 7th attacks on Israel. The Health Secretary, Yvette Cooper, has met with families whose babies died or were harmed whilst under the care of maternity services in Leeds. An independent investigation to maternity and neonatal services at the Leeds Teaching Hospitals NHS Trust has been launched. It's been headed by senior midwife and investigator Donna Ockenden. This is Rebecca Tinker. She gave birth at the hospital in 2024.
1: All going in the right direction, that people are actually listened to and that the LGI will be held responsible and there will be a higher internal investigation and not just gaslit, not just sweeping it under the carpet. There's a massive problem in the maternity care and it is a crisis.
0: And voters later are going to the polls in the Holborn and St Pancras by-election. That's the latest from Radio News Hub. I'm Jules Eatbridge.
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0: Clear spells for many parts overnight. Some coastal areas could catch the occasional shower. Temperatures ranging from 5 degrees Celsius in the north to 10 degrees Celsius in the south.
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0: The Prime Minister is travelling to Berlin today for his first face-to-face meeting with the German Chancellor Friedrich Merz. Andy Burnham's trip comes amid an intelligence scandal that's rocked Germany. Its former spy chief has been arrested on suspicion of espionage. The Conservative leader, Kemi Badenoch, says she would scrap inheritance tax if the Tories got into power.
1: On top of that, couples will be able to leave an additional £1 million tax-free. And these changes mean every inheritance tax bill will be cut.
0: The Tory leader told her party's conference the next election is a battle for the soul of the nation. Former Chief Inspector of Ofsted, Baroness Amanda Spielman, has suggested a big slice of degree courses eat 3 years of young people's lives for no real benefits. Baroness Spielman is now the Shadow Minister for Work and Pensions. And voters will go to the polls today as candidates fight to replace Sir Keir Starmer as the MP for Holborn and St Pancras. Polling stations open at 7 a.m. That's the latest from Radio News Hub. I'm Jules Eachbridge.
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0: Clear spells for many parts overnight. Some coastal areas could catch the occasional shower. Temperatures ranging from 5 degrees Celsius in the north to 10 degrees Celsius in the south.
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4: This

0: Andy Burnham's traveling to Berlin today for his first face-to-face meeting with the German Chancellor Friedrich Merz. The pair are launching a new UK-Germany joint security partnership to counter sabotage, cyber attacks and other hybrid threats from adversaries. The Conservative Party leader Kemi Badenoch wants to reform inheritance tax.
1: So, conference, the next Conservative government will legislate so nobody will ever pay inheritance tax on their family home.
0: She vowed to slash the tax in a so-called battle for the soul of the nation. Labour have said the Tories are prioritising the wealthiest, while Reform point to stats from Savills estate agents claiming 2% of British households would benefit. A big slice of degree courses eat 3 years of young people's lives for no real benefits. That's come to a former chief inspector of Ofsted. Voting gets underway later in the Holborn and St Pancras by-election. That's the latest from Radio News Hub. I'm Jules Eastbridge.
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0: should stay largely dry across the UK for Thursday, with sunny spells for many areas. A cooler day with temperatures ranging from 11 degrees Celsius in the north to 15 degrees Celsius in the south.
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0: Prime Minister is travelling to Berlin today for his first face-to-face meeting with the German Chancellor Friedrich Merz. Andy Burnham's trip comes amid an intelligence scandal that's rocked Germany. Its former spy chief has been arrested on suspicion of espionage. Kemi Badenoch says if the Tories get into power, they would slash inheritance tax.
1: What is the thing that most people want to pass on to their children and grandchildren? It is their family home. Conference, the Conservatives are and always have been the party of home ownership.
0: The Conservative leaders pitched their party's no-nonsense at the final day of their conference. Ahead of the budget this month, the Chancellor, John Healey, is being called on to impose a 2% tax on online sales to support bricks and mortar businesses in the UK high street. And voters go to the polls today in the Holborn and St Pancras by-election. It's been called from the decision of Sir Keir Starmer to step down as an MP. Polling stations are open between 7am and 10pm. That's the latest from Radio News Hub. I'm Jules Eatbridge.
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0: It should stay largely dry across the UK for Thursday, with sunny spells for many areas. A cooler day with temperatures ranging from 11 degrees Celsius in the north to 15 degrees Celsius in the south.
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0: The Prime Minister heads to Berlin today, launching a new joint security partnership to counter sabotage and cyber attacks. He'll meet German Chancellor Friedrich Merz for the first time, agreeing to share information and coordinate to detect and disrupt threats, particularly from Russia. Famous faces have shared their experiences of losing loved ones as they call on Andy Burnham to improve palliative care across the country. They're backing a campaign by Marie Curie urging a funded strategy in the UK to make sure end-of-life care is accessible for everyone. Toby North is from the charity.
1: The UK government has promised to publish a plan to improve palliative care this autumn, but we believe without the funding to deliver it, little will change.
0: Andrew Mountbatten-Windsor's legal challenge against Thames Valley Police will begin later. He's taking action over the lawfulness of search warrants issued allowing officers to raid his residence in February. He was arrested on suspicion of misconduct in public office before being released under investigation and denies wrongdoing. And you can now check fuel prices on Google Maps. The government says it's a game changer. From Radio News Hub, I'm Frankie Hersine.
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0: sunny but chilly with cloud increasing from the west and northwest, bringing with it some winds and outbreaks of rain. Showers moving eastwards throughout the day with a high of 16 degrees Celsius.
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And if your man gives you trouble just to move out on the double, and you don't let it trouble your brain, cause away goes trouble down the drain. 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

0: The Prime Minister is in Berlin today for his first meeting with the German Chancellor, agreeing on a new partnership to counter attacks, particularly from Russia. Andy Burnham and Friedrich Merz are launching a joint security partnership over cyber attacks and other threats. Russell T Davies, Larry Lamb and Alison Steadman are all backing a campaign for better palliative care in the UK. Marie Curie are urging the government to publish a workable strategy backed by funding. Toby North is the charity spokesperson.
1: Palliative care has been under-prioritised for years. It's been seen as an optional rather than an essential part of our health and social care system. But 90% of us will need palliative care at the end of our lives.
0: A woman who survived two attempted executions is said to be angry and confused after regaining consciousness. 50-year-old Krista Pike was given two doses of lethal injection last week. Her lawyers say she was expected to be removed from life support on Tuesday. And Tyson Fury and Anthony Joshua are set for a 1 a.m. ring walkout in their highly anticipated heavyweight clash in December. From Radio News Hub, I'm Frankie Hersein.
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0: Sunny but chilly with cloud increasing from the west and northwest, bringing with it some winds and outbreaks of rain. Showers moving eastwards throughout the day with a high of 16 degrees Celsius.
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2: Crank it up.

There's no better way to start your day. At breakfast, the breakfast show that's so hot it comes with a government warning.

Good morning. Welcome along to another edition of Marley in the Morning. Today being Thursday, the 8th of October. As always, it's great to have your company, and I'll be taking you through to 10 o'clock. Today in music history, back in 2012, record label bosses at EMI recalled a vinyl, the anniversary edition of the Beatles' hit single Love Me Do, after discovering they'd accidentally pressed a version that included session musician Andy White playing the drums instead of Ringo Starr. Copies of the disc featuring the wrong version were reportedly selling for good prices on eBay. Now, there's a surprise. We just played the Beatles out of 62 and the original version of Love Me Do. Heading next for 1966.

playing music history back in 1967, Jimi Hendrix, John's Children and Arthur Brown all appeared at the Savile Theatre in London. Let's dip our toe into the 70s for the first time this morning, heading for 1973 with T-Rex.

jazz funk masterpiece out of 1979 there. That was Azimuth and Jazz Carnival. Before that one from 73, we played you T-Rex and 20th Century Boy. Couple of tracks away from this morning's workout track, so get yourself ready for that. Today, music.

0: Released in 1977, Donna Summer's pioneering electronic disco track I Feel Love peaked at number one on the UK singles chart. It was entirely synthesized using a Moog modular system, leaving Brian Eno to famously declare it the sound of the future. It leads us to this morning's workout track. We're off to 1991 this morning to work out alongside REM's Losing My Religion. Let's get it done.
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literally 25 minutes away from 8 o'clock. Squeeze just played, released in 1996, the track This Summer. It's our first birthday shout this morning, born today back in 1985. Bruno Mars, born Peter Gene Hernandez, American singer, songwriter and record producer. He had this track out in 2015 alongside Mark Ronson called Uptown Funk. Happy birthday, Bruno Mars.

Such a great track when that came out. 2012, Disclosure, featuring Sam Smith on lead vocals. We just played Latch. Before that one, Mark Ronson and Bruno Mars. Bruno celebrating his birthday today. We played Uptown Funk out of 2015. Bringing you up to date again now, here's Alex Warren with his current release called

Alex Warren just played Emerald Eyes. Don't forget, at the turn of the hour, which is literally about 15 minutes from now, we've got today's 80s at 8. That's 30 minutes of 80s anthems this morning, to include U2, Wham, ZZ Top and Madness. Just a few of this morning's bands and artists featured on this morning's 80s at 8 at the turn of the hour. Another current track now, here's Ray, Aimer and Absolutely. The track's called Joy. I declare

Released in 2013, Arctic Monkeys' swaggering stone rock masterpiece, Do I Wanna Know, peaked at number 11 on the UK singles chart. Of course, before that one, we played you Ray Amer and absolutely the track Joy. Here's Kylie with On A Night Like This. She released it in the year 2000. I'll see you at the turn of the hour with 80s at 8.

0: Marley in the morning. 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
4: The Prime Minister heads to Berlin today, launching a new joint security partnership to counter sabotage and cyber attacks. He'll meet German Chancellor Friedrich Merz for the first time, agreeing to share information and coordinate to detect and disrupt threats, particularly from Russia. Marie Curie is urging the government for a funded palliative care strategy that's more accessible. Their call is supported by celebrities, including former EastEnders actor Larry Lamb and screenwriter Russell T Davies. Toby North is from Marie Curie.
5: And with people living longer and with more complex health conditions, demand for palliative and end-of-life care is only growing. So we are calling on the government to take action now. It needs to happen because of that rising need, as well as the crisis that we see.
4: Israel have closed the British consulate in East Jerusalem today in retaliation for the UK's ban on trade with illegal West Bank settlements. The UK government made the announcement a month ago today. Unless an agreement is reached, the consulate will lose its diplomatic status. And Google Maps will now show nearby fuel prices. The government have called it a game changer. From Radio News Sub, I'm Frankie Hersine.
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0: Sunny but chilly with cloud increasing from the west and northwest, bringing with it some winds and outbreaks of rain. Showers moving eastwards throughout the day with a high of 16 degrees Celsius.
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0: Two 80s at 8 up and running this morning, starting us from 1988, where Inner City and Big Fun, a dance floor classic. Today in music history, back in 1988, on their 12th single release, U2 scored their first UK number one with the track we're about to play. The track, which was also a number three US hit, was taken from their album Rattle and Hum. Here's Desire.
1: This morning's 80s

Curtis Hairston just played, originally the singer for the BB&Q band. The track we played was called I Want You All Tonight, released in 1983. Before that one, 5 years later, U2's first UK number one, we played Desire on this morning's 80s at 8. It's another birthday shout. Born today back in 1959, James Johnston from British post-punk band Pigbag, who had the 1982 UK number three single with this track. This morning.

Wham just played on this morning's 88 out of 1983. We just played Bad Boys. Before that one, Pig Bag. And Papa's got a brand new Pig Bag. One Hit Wonder from 1982. Today in music history, back in 87, the three members of ZZ Top made advance bookings for seats on the first passenger flight to the moon. The remaining boys still living are still waiting for confirmation of the trip. Here's ZZ Top from 86.

0: useless trivia for you. Two members of Matchbox are my cousins. From 1980, we just played Buzz Buzzer Diddle It. The track brought us to the end of this morning's 80s at 8. Playing next on Marley in the Morning is our Midway Extended Play.
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So we just played you this morning's Midway extended play track. It took us back to 1986. The track first appeared on their sixth studio album, Sands of Time. We just played, of course, the SOS Band and The Finest, which made number 17 here on the UK Singles Chart. Heading forward now to 1993 with Shaggy.

2006, Muse's genre-bending alternative rock anthem Supermassive Black Hole peaked at number 4 on the UK singles chart. An interesting fact about the track is that frontman Mac Bellamy was heavily inspired by Prince and Outkast when writing its unconventional, funky and danceable beat, intentionally crafting something that sounded completely detached from standard indie rock conventions. Bringing you up to date, here's Johnny Marr. We began playing this one for you at the beginning of the week. It's his latest track called It's Time.

Released in 2006, James Morrison's soulful breakthrough hit, You Give Me Something, peaked at number 5 on the UK singles chart. Morrison developed his signature raspy vocal tone as a child after surviving a severe bout of whooping cough, which damaged his vocal cords and ultimately gave his voice its unique bluesy edge. Here's the Spice Girls out of 97 with Spice Up Your Life. I'll see you at the turn of the hour with today's 5 at 9.

0: Marley in the morning. 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
4: The Prime Minister is in Berlin today for his first meeting with the German Chancellor, agreeing on a new partnership to counter attacks, particularly from Russia. They'll also discuss support for Ukraine and instability in the Middle East. Famous faces have shared their experiences of losing loved ones as they call on Andy Burnham to improve palliative care across the country. They're backing a campaign by Marie Curie urging a funded strategy in the UK to make sure end-of-life care is accessible for everyone. Toby North is from the charity.
5: The UK government has promised to publish a plan to improve palliative care this autumn that they call a modern service framework for palliative and end-of-life care. But we believe without the funding to deliver it, little will change.
4: Scotland could cut the most extreme homelessness within just 2 years. That's according to a new report. More than 1,000 people are estimated to be sleeping rough every night, while nearly 20,000 are in temporary accommodation. And Tyson Fury and Anthony Joshua are set for a 1 a.m. ring walkout in their highly anticipated heavyweight clash. It's expected to take place on the 11th of December at the Principality Stadium in Cardiff. From Radio News Hub, I'm Frankie Hairsign.
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0: Sunny but chilly with cloud increasing from the west and northwest, bringing with it some winds and outbreaks of rain. Showers moving eastwards throughout the day with a high of 16 degrees Celsius.
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0: into hour number three. It's coming up to 5 minutes past 9 o'clock. Today in music history, back in 2003, Coldplay singer Chris Martin asked Australian police to drop the charge of malicious damage after allegedly attacking a photographer's car. Martin was charged in July after breaking a windscreen with a rock after being photographed surfing. Martin didn't appear in the court at Byron Bay, New South Wales, when his lawyer, Megan Cusack, asked for the charges to be dropped. We've just played Coldplay, of course, and Crest of Waves, which leads us to this morning's 5 at 9. 5 tracks in a row, leaving you to figure out the original year of UK release. The only rule in place, as you well know, no peeking on Google. Do it from memory, okay? Let's get it underway with Mr. Atomic Jones. Yeah, of course, Tom Jones. Thunderball. But what was the year?
1: The 5 at 9. Can you guess the year?

So the first two tracks of this morning's 5 at 9 have just played. Track number 2 you just heard from Dean Friedman and Lucky Stars. And of course track number 1 we played you Tom Jones and the theme tune to Thunderball. Now if you're a Bond fan there's a big clue there. It was the 4th Bond movie, the follow-up to Goldfinger. So big clues. Looking for 3 out of 5 this morning to win you your virtual gold star. Track number 3 comes from The Smiths. The track was called The Boy with the Thorn in His Side. But what was the year?

Things 5 at 9 have played complete. Let's rewind back to track number 1, go through the answers together and see how well you did this morning. Don't forget, we're looking for 3 out of 5 to win you a virtual gold star. We started this morning with Tom Jones, Thunderball. As I mentioned, it was the 4th Bond movie, so Bond fans may well have guessed the year of 1965. Second track we played, Dean Friedman and Lucky Stars, released in 78. Your third track came from The Smiths, The Boy with the Thorn in His Side, released in 1985. Your fourth track, Mark Ronson, Return of the Mac, 1996. And your fifth and final track today came from Justin Timberlake. We played What Goes Around Comes Around, and that was released in 2007. So let's do a quick recap. 1965, 1978, 1985, 1996, and 2007. If you got 3 or more correct, congratulations. You've earned yourself a virtual gold star. If not, we'll give you another chance tomorrow here on your favourite breakfast station. Bringing you up to date once again now, here's Remember Monday with their latest track called Attention.

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0: we're into the final stretch of the show this morning, 25 minutes away from 10 o'clock. It's another birthday shout, born today, back in 1947, American singer Sheila Ferguson from the Three Degrees, singing lead vocals on most of the group's biggest hits, the most notably being the 1974 track that we just played, When Will I See You Again, which was a huge international success, topping the charts in the UK and peaking at number two on the US Billboard chart. 3 Degrees, When Will I See You Again, from 1974.
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0: Being Thursday morning, I now get to play you the fourth track from this week's featured classic album, which is George Benson's 1980 classic, Gimme the Night. The track we're going to play for you today won the Grammy Award for Best R&B Instrumental Performance at the 23rd Annual Grammy Awards in 1981. It was produced by the legendary Quincy Jones during his immensely successful collaboration with George Benson on the Gimme the Night album, defining the slick high-end jazz-funk sound of the early 80s. Built around a driving groove and intricate fretwork, the song has long since been celebrated by jazz funk aficionados as one of George Benson's finest studio instrumentals. It's today's track, and it's one of our hidden album gems called Off Broadway.

Just played you the fourth track from this week's featured classic album, George Benson's Give Me the Night. The track we played serves as a high-energy companion piece to the album's vocal smash hits, showcasing George Benson's virtuistic scat singing, doubled seamlessly with his electric guitar lines. The track could also be found on the B-side of Love Times Love. We'll be playing you one more track from this wonderful album at the same time tomorrow here on your favourite breakfast show. It's a birthday shout, born today back in 1949, Harry Bowens from American group Was Not Was, who had this hit in 1987.

minutes away from 10 o'clock, which means, unfortunately, we're into the last 15 minutes of the show already. Tate McRae just played. He released that one in 2025. The track was called Sports Car. And, of course, before that one, from 1987, we played You Was Not Was and Walk the Dinosaur. Here's the current release

0: So Culture Beat, released in 1993, the track Got To Get It, brings us to the end of the show this morning. Before that one, we played you the latest release from Stella Lefty called Summer You Were Mine. That's it for today. As always, we're going to finish with our theme tune finish. Today's theme tune comes from a British television drama starring Michael Elphick, David Dacre, and later Neil Morrissey. It was created by Jim Hill and Bill Stair and filmed by Central Television for ITV. It was originally broadcast between 1986 and 1995. It revolves around the life of an ex-fireman called Ken Boone, a motorcycle-obsessed small-time businessman who at the same time acts as a private investigator, bodyguard, and general troubleshooter. And there is a reason for picking this theme tune finish for today. The theme tune was sung by the late Scottish singer Jim Diamond, who sadly left the world today back in 2015. So we're remembering Jim Diamond this morning, and we're finishing with the theme tune that he sang to Boone. Here's Jim Diamond and Hi Ho Silver. Have a great Thursday. See you tomorrow morning at 7 o'clock.
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4: A serving member of the Royal Navy has been charged with spying. Jules Eatybridge has more.
5: Teddy Young, who is 24, will appear at Westminster Magistrates Court later today, accused of obtaining protected information which could benefit an unknown foreign power. That's according to the Metropolitan Police. He was arrested at his home in Bedfordshire on Tuesday by counter-terrorism police. The Met say the arrest and charges are not connected to the recent investigation into the incident at RAF Fairford.
4: The Prime Minister is in Berlin today for his first meeting with the German Chancellor, agreeing on a new partnership to counter attacks, particularly from Russia. They'll also discuss support for Ukraine and instability in the Middle East. Krista Pike, who survived two execution attempts last week, is said to be angry and confused after waking up. The 50-year-old was sentenced to death in 1995 and was given two lethal injections before going to hospital. Her lawyers say it was their understanding she'd be taken off life support earlier this week. And you can now check fuel prices on Google Maps. The government say it's a game changer. That's the latest from Radio News Hub. I'm Frankie Hairsign.
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0: Cloud increasing from the west and northwest, bringing with it some wind too. Some outbreaks of rain moving eastwards later on, heavy in some parts. A cooler day as well, with highs of 16 degrees Celsius.
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3: And looking out the window, I can confirm that we are in the heart of Leek, or as close to the heart as you can get. I wonder if you looked at a map of Leek and you actually calculated it exactly, what would the heart of Leek be, or where would it be, I should say. Somebody should do that for me and then message in and tell me what it is. I'm very, very curious. Am I that curious? I'm curious enough to let it introduce the show. Thank you for listening to Leek Radio. And we had Stuart previously with his themed show every week. And now it's my turn. So what have I got lined up for you today? I've got a range of random things as usual for a Friday. Obviously, my Thursday shows are themed. My Fridays are a free-for-all. So I'm looking at my list here and deciding what to start with. It might surprise you that I haven't got it loaded up yet, but that's fine. I'm under control. So looking at this list, I'm in the mood to go with this track first. Yeah. Now, I don't like a lot of reggae. I'm going to admit that. Reggae does make me angry. But I like this guy. I've got a few tracks by this guy in my archive. And of course, I'm talking about Lee Scratch Perry. So I'm going to start the show off with a bit of Lee Perry, because today does have a bit of a reggae vibe. Don't argue with me on that.
4: Lucifer, son of the morning, I'm gonna chase you out of

0: wanna be straight.
1: Straight, I wanna be straight. I wanna be great. I wanna be straight. Straight, I wanna be straight.
2: I wanna be straight. That was Ian Dury and the Blockheads, and I wanna be straight, of course. Starting us off, I played you a bit of reggae. It's probably some of the only reggae you'll ever hear on this show, but it was Lee Scratch Perry with Disco Devil. And I think that was one of the more alternative versions of that song. Might have been slightly longer than other versions, I'm not sure. In the middle, I threw in a bit of Madness with Michael Caine because I thought, why not? Let's put a bit of Madness. I've not played them for a few weeks. And that's kicked us off for the first little segment of the show. So if you've just tuned in, thank you for listening to Leak Radio. 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I'm with you every Thursday and Friday from 5 until 7. 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So I'm all over the airwaves here at Leak Radio four times a week. Two repeats and two brand new shows. It's brilliant. I think it's brilliant. I mean, I don't listen back to myself, but I don't need to, do I? It's you, the listener, that needs to do that for me.
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2: Now, the next song I'm going to play is a birthday song, because today it's this guy's birthday. The guy, in fact, that I'm talking about is, what was his real name? Richard Meyer, I think? What's his middle name? Richard something Meyer. Richard Lester, that's it. Myers. Let me rephrase that. I knew it reminded me of a director. Richard Lester. Richard Lester Myers. You may know him more as Richard Hell. Hell was not his biological surname. I'm sorry to disappoint you, but he is 77 today. Can you believe it? He's 77. So I'm going to play a song by him to celebrate the day, and I'm going to play the most ubiquitous song by him, the first song that you might think about, because I don't have many songs by him, unfortunately. I did have the album that this song came from, but like many things, it has disappeared on the hard drive that I'm still waiting to get repaired back in the centre of Leak here. I sent off a hard drive to be fixed a few months ago, and I'm going to blame myself here. I've not actually checked in for a while. I stopped getting updates from the guy fixing it. Anyway, this is my problem. I'm not going to keep ranting. Let's play some Richard Hell for you. Happy birthday, Mr. Hell, wherever you are and however you're going. This one's for you.

That song always reminds me of a film that one of my university friends showed me when we were on exchange together in Italy back when... How old was I then? 21? 21 or 22. I was about 21 or 22 and we went on exchange to Italy for a few months and this friend of mine introduced me to a film. That's what it was. A film called The Boat That Rocked. And I don't know if you've seen it, but it's a comedy. It's kind of a comedy film. It's a British comedy film. And it's about a whole lot of different misfits who find themselves on a pirate radio station on a ship in the middle of the ocean. There's probably more to the story than that. I cannot remember the plot. It's been many years since I saw it. I did see it a few times. But for life of me, I can't remember. But I know that song's in it. So every time I hear it, I think of that film. Of course, that's the Easy Beats with Friday on my mind. And it's Friday here on Leak Radio, so I'm going to play it. It's a Friday theme song. Starting us off, though, I played Richard Hell and the Voidoids and Blank Generation in celebration of his birthday. In between, though, I've played a song that I've been meaning to get on the show for a while, and it was the band, or the group, Romeo Void, who were a new wave group from California, I think. Or San Francisco. San Francisco, California, Washington, oh, I can't remember. And the song Never Say Never. Now, the lead singer of that group, Deborah Lyle, I've looked her up in the past. I was curious about her. And she is... Well, I don't think she makes music anymore. But she's a Cowlitz Indigenous American. She's originally from Washington. And... She is known for being the lead singer in Romeo Void, but she's also had a very prominent art career as well. So she's been an art teacher and an art lecturer and an artist, so you can find her work online. But it's kind of interesting how she found her way into music. So she, as a teenager, I think she was very young, she was like 13 or 14, she joined the occupation of Alcatraz movement, and she protested for 6 days, but felt out of place in that group. So she was protesting for Indigenous rights, and she was a bit of an activist, as, you know, a lot of people are in their youth. And she didn't always feel like she fit in with that sort of group, and then found her way into music. And she released her own solo album after leaving Romeo Void. I mean, I don't know a huge amount about Romeo Void. Either she left or the band dissolved. I think the band may have dissolved about 1985. She released a first solo album called Strange Language, which unfortunately was a bit mixed in reviews. She released a few albums after that. I think she released 3 albums in total. So the first, yes, right, Strange Language was in 1985, I think. And then she released, but a bit more recently, 2 more albums. She released an album called Stay Strong in 2010 and then Singing Until Sunrise in 2012. Neither of which I've listened to yet. So I'm going to have to check them out and see where she's at now. I don't think she's... she's not really... I can't say she's been very active recently, but it'll be interesting to see what she's been up to, because she's an interesting person. Speaking of interesting people, the next bit of music I'm going to play for you is by one of my favourite classical composers. I'm going to play you a bit of classical music, yeah. Because I do like classical music. I wouldn't say I'm a classical music expert or anything like that, but I don't mind it. So I don't play enough classical music on my show. I don't. We listen to quite a lot of classical music at home. We've always got Radio 3 on in the background, which is lovely. So I'm going to play a bit of foray for you. This song is called Cantique de Jean Racine. I'll see what I can find out about it for you. But for the next 5 minutes or so, just relax, let your mind unwind. If you don't like classical music, too bad. Listen carefully. You might learn something from this.

0: That was Roland S. Howard and Johnny Standish with I Know a Girl Called Johnny, which is the opening track on Roland Howard's album Pop Crimes, which was released just before he died in 2009. Now, that song, well, if you don't know Johnny Standish is a Melbourne-based singer-performer with the band HTRK, been doing gigs and been about since 2003 or 2004, I think. They've been going for quite a while, but she did do a bit of collaboration with Roland as well, and I think Roland actually invited her and her brother to perform with his group, and I think her brother was the one that played a lot of the violin, a lot of Roland's solo tracks. So there you go. I do love that song. I've not listened to it for a very, very long time, but and that's a great album as well, Pop Crimes, if you can get your hands on it. It's brilliant. But before that, I played you a bit of classical music. I played you some music by Gabriel Fauré, who's one of my favourite classical composers. If you think about it, his life did stretch across a very interesting time period. So he was born in 1845 and died in 1924. So I suppose you could think when he was born, Chopin was still composing and performing. But by the time he died in the 20s, you know, we had a lot of jazz and kind of modernist music about, didn't we? So it's an interesting little slot there. So he's a lot of his compositions, especially his later music, is quite melodic, and there's interesting harmonies and a lot of emotion in it, which is why I like Fauré. His music is quite, I don't know, I always think of it like his music is quite gentle, but it's also very kind of powerful in a very emotional way, especially with his vocal work. And he's mainly known as he's a composer, but he was also an organist and a pianist, and he's also known as a teacher as well, so he did teach a lot of people. I believe his teacher as well was Camille Saint-Saëns, which is interesting. If you think about some of the, if you know any of Camille Saint-Saëns' music, there's a kind of lyrical, harmonic similarity between the two of them. There's that kind of gentleness and inventiveness there, which is quite good. Now, the song I played, Cantique de Jean Racine, translates basically chant or, you know, song by Jean Racine. And it's inspired by the playwright Racine. He was one of the three major playwrights and dramatists in France of the 17th century. So I suppose the most famous one is Molière. So he's up there with Molière, Racine. And I kind of know Racine's names through the illustrations of Aubrey Beardsley, but let's not go down that route. He did a lot of illustrations for Racine, I believe, some of his plays in his later career. But we're not here to talk about Aubrey Beardsley. So that song is inspired by his writings and his some of the phrases in his hymn, I suppose you'd call it, Censor Paterni Luminis. So it's inspired by that, and I think, if I'm correct, that Fauré was only 19 when he composed that. So it's one of his earlier compositions, and it's often played alongside his Requiem, which I'm more aware of. I know his Requiem, and it's one of my favourite classical compositions, that kind of choral and orchestral sort of thing. Very minimal orchestral arrangement, I should say. But they're often played together because there are some similarities in the style, which is interesting. So you've got his very early composition with one of his later works, and they match very, very nicely. So if you haven't heard any of his music and you liked what you heard, check him out. He's one of my favourites. You've heard it here on Leak Radio. Right, looking at the time, I'm a little bit late to play the advert, so I'm going to squeeze it in just before the news, and I'll play you a couple of songs as we head up to the hour. So thank you for tuning in to Leak Radio, and I hope you're enjoying this installment of Rebellious Jukebox. But we need to snap back to reality.
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0: will recognize it, but you probably won't recognize this rendition, because that's how I like to roll on Rebellious Jukebox. What would you call this? It's a mashup. I wouldn't even call it a mashup. It's a deconstruction. It's a deconstructed version, I guess, of Jolene by Dolly Parton. I'm laughing nervously because I know what's coming up. It's by a group called the Plunderphonics. Now, if you know the Plunderphonics, you know what's in store for you. But if you don't, just bear with me. Hold on to your hats for this one, because it's going to take you right up to the news.
1: We got a little time left. We're going to have a pretty little gal come back, sing just a little bit of one of her songs, Miss Dolly Parton.
2: I wanted to talk to you just a second about this song.
3: Okay. I'm just the fella that'll talk to you.
2: Okay. I know you write all kinds of songs and all types of songs, and I think this is possibly the most different tune and sort of the different sound of any of the songs that you've ever written.
4: Well, it is kind of different. It kind of makes you think of an old folk song that's kind of got a little heavier, up-to-date beat, but it's something I hope that people like.
2: I'm sure that they will, and let's listen as she does one, and I think you'll really like this. Listen close to it. It's called Jolene.

hope you enjoyed that. And that wasn't a dig at Dolly Parton and Jolene. I do like Dolly Parton. Everyone likes Dolly Parton. She was wonderful. But the idea of plunderphonics, what is it? It was a terminology that was coined by Canadian composer John Oswald in the mid-80s. And it's the idea of plundering sound, plundering phonics. It's a kind of audio piracy, I get, and you play around with sound samples and using different kinds of tools to change the composition and mess around with it, basically. I quite like that. I think it's quite fun and spooky in a way, that rendition of Jolene. I can't remember how I found that. It's one of those things that, you know, you're sitting around late at night listening to music on YouTube. It's probably one of those things I found and stuck in my arsenal somewhere and kind of only remembered it recently when Dolly Parton passed away, because I have played that on my Rebellious Jukebox show in Australia many, many years ago. But that's my little tribute to the one and only Dolly Parton. Right, looking at the time, I've got about 30 seconds before I get to the news. So I'm going to let you know that after the news, I'm going to play a song by a group based in Barnsley who sent me a whole lot of tracks very generously. They messaged me and sent me a whole lot of tracks, and it's taken me a while to get round to playing their music. So I'm going to tell you about them when I come back from

0: 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If you want to look them up before the news, their name is The Puncturists. And I'm going to be giving them a little shout out on the show just after the top of the hour. So stay tuned for that.
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7: Police say a serving member of the Royal Navy has been charged with spying. Jules Utybridge has more.
8: The Metropolitan Police say Teddy Young, who is 24, will appear at Westminster Magistrates Court later, accused of obtaining protected information which could benefit an unnamed foreign power. He was arrested by counter-terrorism police at his home in Bedfordshire on Tuesday. Police say the arrest and charges are not connected with the recent investigation into the incident at RAF Fairford.
7: The waiting list for routine hospital treatment in England has risen for the second month in a row, while long waits have also increased. An estimated 7.37 million treatments were waiting to be carried out at the end of August. Israel have closed the British consulate in East Jerusalem today in retaliation for the UK's ban on trade with illegal West Bank settlements. The UK government made the announcement a month ago today. Unless an agreement is reached, the consulate will lose its diplomatic status. And Tyson Fury and Anthony Joshua are set for a 1 a.m. walkout in their highly anticipated heavyweight clash. It's expected it will take place on the 11th of December in Cardiff. From Radio News Hub, I'm Frankie Hersein.
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0: Cloud increasing from the west and northwest, bringing with it some wind too. Some outbreaks of rain moving eastwards later on, heavy in some parts. A cooler day as well, with highs of 16 degrees Celsius.
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3: Okay, so before the news, I promised that I would tell you a bit about this band that I'm going to play next. So they're called The Puncturists. And although I said they're from Barnsley, I have to explain a bit. They rehearse in Barnsley, from what I see. And they reside in different places. So the bass player resides in Goole, the drummer's in Grimsby. So they're kind of all over the place, but they congregate in Barnsley itself. Who are The Puncturists and what kind of music do they play? I suppose you'd describe them as they're a modern punk band in a way, aren't they? And the members are Gail Townsend on vocals. You've got Patrick Crawford on guitars and vocals. Then you've got Dale Farrow, bass and vocals. And Martin Gregory on drums, buckets, spades and cowbell. So that probably gives you a bit more of an insight into the music they play. And I believe they've also released an album. So you can find them on their website. They do have their own website, puncturists.com. They're also on Instagram. You can follow them there. And they're on Bandcamp, and they've got an album out in October, so now, basically, called Damnations, so D-A-M, Nations. And they're also on a record label. They're releasing their music through Dead Swans Records, which is they're self-releasing everything, which you've got to give them a bit of credit for. It's not an easy thing to do. So you can find all their music online, follow them there, look up their social media, give them a shout. Now, the song I'm going to play for you, they sent me a few songs, but the one I'm going to play, I chose it because I really liked what they said about it. So the description they gave me for this track is, You need to remember, Gail, the lead singer, has only been singing for around 2.5 years. Well, this song is so close to home. This song is about someone we know so well. And Gail's not just singing this one. She's absolutely putting her body, mind and soul into the song. I personally think this is her best performance to date because it's so personal. Subsequently, since it's raised its ugly head, it's also hit home some truths with other band members. That's interesting. So that caught my eye, the idea that Gail hasn't been singing that long and she's putting herself out there in the front, which is brilliant. So straight away I thought, well, I've got to champion that song, haven't I? And there's a little side note here that this is the only track on the album that they're releasing that they've not played live before recording. So from the songs I've heard, I mean, I've only heard the songs they've sent me so far. It means that there's something different about this song, which is why I chose it. The song itself is called I'm Not All Right. So give them some love. We're going to give them a bit of a radio debut here. I'm not sure if they've played anywhere else on the radio, but I'm going to say it's a debut. It's a debut for me anyway. Here you go. Let's check them out. Give them a like, give them a follow. The Puncturists.

0: That was a Punctress all the way from Barnsley. And the track I'm Not Alright, which is on their albums. You can find their albums on Bandcamp, as I said. And if you want to check them out, go to their Instagram page and their website. I can't see if they're doing any gigs at the moment. However, they have a lot of releases and they've been very, very busy. So check them out if you liked that. It's quite a nice little psychedelic fade out at the end there, which is quite cool. And they've got that nice, honest, old school punky vibe, which does remind me a bit of X-Ray Spec, especially the vocals on there. But a nice, honest song with some nice, straightforward vocals and playing there, which is always great. Nothing too pretentious. Nice, honest stuff. Good on you guys. I've got some more tracks by them in my list now, so I will be playing some more tracks of those on future shows. So if you liked that, you'll find some more. Another person that I love, and I love championing, is, of course, Amy Rigby, American singer. She's been doing her thing for a long time now and releasing albums, and I think the last few albums that she's released in the last, I'm going to say about the last 8 to 10 years? I'm trying to remember. When some of the albums I've got of hers, it's probably been a while now. I've been following her for quite a while. But she's been releasing some really, really great stuff recently. And she's currently working on an album and I can't wait to hear that. But this is from her, well, this is an older song of hers. It's got a brilliant title. It's called Cynically Yours. And I've not heard it for a while, but I know I love this song because last December, Amy was doing a book tour around the UK and the US, launching her second memoir, and she was doing a little, a book reading and a performance down at Biddulph Church, that's Lawrence's Church in Biddulph, and she played this song, and I'm glad she did, because I do love it. Cynically Yours. I'm going to get you some more details about the song afterwards, but let's just listen and enjoy it, because the details don't matter. It's the music that matters.
1: You know I love you 100%.

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Plus, you claim to love my ass, and I have a tape to prove it, which makes me think this thing really could work. However, in the event that our mutual disappointment outweighs the positive aspects of this union, we agree to part without the destruction of crockery, automobiles, or each other's good name in print or in song.

0: It's Sweet, Isn't It? Cynically Yours by Amy Rigby. Now, that song was originally released in the year 2000 on the album Sugar Tree. Was it Sugar Tree? Yeah, the Sugar Tree, that's right. And then it was re-released 20 years later on Bandcamp. She re-released it again. And this album that the song's from was recorded at a time when she was moving from New York, relocating to Nashville, trying to make it in the music scene over there after loads of ups and downs and playing with bands and having a... I think she'd had a daughter by then. All sorts of things had happened in her life, and so she was trying to go... I'm hoping I'm remembering the story right, because remember she told this story at the church when I was watching her live. But so she had a lot up and downs in her life at that point and thought, right, I'm going to go to Nashville and see what I can do out there. There's a lot of fraught things going on recording that album, and there was a few disappointments along the way, but the songs on that album are really great. I love her songs because they've got this lovely conversational edge to them. You know, they're very intimate and very honest. Her songwriting is just straight down the line, which is fantastic. And you get songs like that with a twist of humour to it, which is brilliant. And I mentioned before that she's written two memoirs now. Her first memoir, A Girl to City, talks about her childhood and going to art college in New York and then joining bands. And it leads, I think it's about over maybe a 20-year period. I'm not going to spoil it because you have to read it. It's one heck of a ride, that first book. I remember reading it when it first came out. It was about 2019, 2020 when it came out. And I remember reading it. And it's an absolute trip of a story. And then she's recently released her second memoir, which is Girl to Country, which is the second half of the story, which I haven't read yet. And I'm looking forward to. I was thinking about picking it up the other day and I can't find it in the house. I have to go look for it because her writing is really, really lovely and straight to the point. You just feel like you're sat there with her. You can hear her voice on the page and she just takes you through the whole journey, which is pretty amazing. So if you like her music, again, you can check her out on Bandcamp. She's all over the internet. Get her books. Definitely get her books because the first book, wow, that's all I'm saying. And she's such a lovely, unassuming person that you read this her life story and you listen to her music and then you meet her and you go, oh, wow, this is, you're the same person. She's lived a life. It's great. Brilliant. I love her. I love her so much. Anyway, I have to play the adverts now. I've just realised what time it is and I'm a little bit late for the adverts. I apologise. I know you guys love the adverts. You just have to wait. So thank you for tuning in to Leak Radio and listening to Rebellious Jukebox.
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0: Yeah, you can WhatsApp us and you can text us on that same number. 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So if you're a band or a musician who wants some music on air, email us. Or if you want to send requests or just send us a lovely message, you can WhatsApp or email. There you go. That's modern technology for you. Speaking of modern technology, the next song I'm going to play is one of my favourite Fall songs. I played the Fall yesterday, and so I thought I'm going to play them again today because I try not to play, you know, the obvious stuff that people might know me for. I could, you know, easily just do a whole show of Kink songs or do a whole show of Fall songs. I'm not going to do that to you, but I'm going to play You, a song by the Fall today. I love this song because I love the drumming in it. There's two drummers. You've got Carl Burns and you've got Paul Hanley. They work well together. You can see footage of them drumming together on the internet, on YouTube, if you look this song up. I recommend you doing that if you're a Fall nerd. That's basically why I love this song. It's just epic. It's a big song. And it's from Perverted by Language, I think. I think it's from the album Perverted by Language. Don't quote me on that. I'm not going to Google it. I can't be bothered. The song in question, you don't... Right. Knowing the album that these songs come from doesn't improve your life, okay? So if you're one of those pedants out there who want to know all the details, I mean, I'm going to give them to you, but you can live without it. It's about the song, okay? The song is called Garden. I'm just listening to see if any of you are cheering out there. So those of you who know the song love it as much as I do. So I'm going to play it for you now, and I'm going to enjoy this. We're going to hear The Fall and Garden.

that son of Ben Bury. Being wired up under every window sill, in close proximity to my ears. 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I got the idea for making this. Yours sincerely, Mr. Red Fang.

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1: I'm still here. I hope you're still there. That epic song that I played for you there was, of course, Hallelujah by Can from the album Tego Mago from 1971. If you don't know anything about Can, you better get on the internet or buy yourself a book and find out about them. German krautrock, I guess, is how you would probably know them. Tego Mago, I think, was their second or third official studio album. I mean, they've released so much stuff. They had 11 studio albums, I think. They did soundtrack albums as well. There's been loads of compilation albums and soundtrack albums as well. And I believe that a new album by Can has been released this year. I'm not sure when exactly this year, but Live in Arles, 1975, was released this year. So there's been a lot of, live releases. I'm just looking online now. There's been a lot of live releases of Can albums from 73 through to 77, So in 2024, three live albums were released. Live in Paris, 1973, Live in Aston, 1977, and Live in Kiel in 1977. So their stuff is still being released, which is brilliant. I do love Tego Mago. I remember when I bought that from a little CD shop. Again, as I keep saying, near my painting studio in Melbourne, it was one of the CDs and albums that I bought. And I used to love listening to that album while I was painting. And I remember as well, I was working at a cake shop at the time, as I have mentioned on the show, and I would put that album on over the loudspeakers in the afternoon when we were really busy. I would sneak it in there and see if anyone would notice. And my boss, he did notice, bless him, he hated it and would always tell me to get it off because the music would be really really quiet and then would get really loud. And of course, some of the songs can be a bit shouty, or Demo Suzuki can get a bit weird and screamy, and that would scare the customers.

Before I forget, though, I need to give you a bit of a community announcement. So Josh is normally after me on a Friday with his Guest of the Year show. He won't be on this week, but he's off to Blackpool on Saturday. So everybody wish him a happy holiday. He'll be back with you next week. I am not going to tell you what decade he is planning to do because that will spoil the surprise. I know the decade, and that's all I'm telling you. All right, we've got another 5 minutes here before I sign off. So I'm going to play you a couple of lovely, lovely, happy 60s tracks just to round us off. So I'm going to thank you very much for tuning in to my show this week. And also, if you tuned in to the show on Thursday, thank you very much. But I'll be back next Thursday with another themed show. I have an idea about what I'm going to do. I might do a theme show about the name John because there's loads of musicians and songs with the name John. But if you don't like that idea and you think there's a better suggestion, contact me. Send me a message on my Instagram or contact the radio station if you want and give me an idea for a theme. Anyway, the next song I'm going to play for you is a lovely little band from the 60s, Herman's Hermits, and I'm going to sign off now with this happy track. Goodbye for now. And I'll see you same time, same place on Leak Radio next week.

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6: A serving member of the Royal Navy has today been charged with spying. Jules Alterbridge has more.
7: Teddy Young, who is 24, will appear at Westminster Magistrates Court later today, accused of obtaining protected information which could benefit an unknown foreign power. That's according to the Metropolitan Police. He was arrested at his home in Bedfordshire on Tuesday by counter-terrorism police. The Met say the arrest and charges are not connected to the recent investigation into the incident at RAF Fairford.
6: The NHS waiting lists have continued to rise despite record levels of care over the summer. That's according to data from the NHS, including long wait times also increasing in England. Now, an update on the ASOS hack. They've today said an unauthorised party gained access by impersonating a trusted contact to get login information. It all comes after customers received a phone alert saying that the retailer had been hacked. And finally, Manchester United midfielder Ella Toon has got another England call-up. It's for their upcoming World Cup playoff games against Greece. That's the latest. Here from Radio News Hub, I'm Matthew Dudley.
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0: Cloud is increasing from the west in the northwest today, bringing strengthening winds and outbreaks of rain. That will continue to move eastwards throughout the afternoon. Cool today, though, with lows of around 9 degrees Celsius.
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2: Hello, everybody. Welcome to the Carman Ralph Show. I'm Johnny Gosling, aka Carman Ralph. This first song is dedicated to our special guest in the studio this evening with us, as he is a bit of a piano man himself, self-proclaimed, but also well-renowned.

0: Billy Joel there with Piano Man. Gotta let that one play out, haven't you? Right, we've got a special guest in the studio this evening, as I mentioned. Some of you have already guessed who it is, actually, Emma and Sammy. All it took was me to say that he's a piano man. And in fact, Emma has said that he is the piano man, and I would stand to agree.
1: Ooh.
0: So, Mr. David Gosling, say hello.
2: Hello. Good evening, everybody. Evening, Johnny.
0: Good evening.
2: Can I just say, it's really good to be on the radio, because people always say to me, you've got a face that's perfect for the radio. So I take that as a compliment.
0: Yeah, what's concerning is that they tell me I look exactly like you. So
2: yeah, well, there you go.
0: I'm not sure if I am taking that as a compliment. Right, on tonight's show, we're going to be talking a little bit about music venues. We'll be playing some of our favourites. And of course, we have the feature of David Gosling chooses a John Miles song. Yes. But we have him here in the flesh. It's an extra special song for this particular feature. You'll do the community highlight, of course. And we'll be playing loads of tunes, old, new, indie, rock, funk, reggae, and everything in between.
2: Sounds good.
0: Sounds good. Cracking.
2: Sounds good.
0: We'll get cracking on then with the next one, which is A Little Comets, and the song is called Matilda.

0: Little Comets with Matilda. I saw Little Comets live once at the Sugar Mill in Hanley, and they were amazing. The singer, he said he had a bad voice. He said he had a scratchy throat, and he hit every note perfectly. He was unbelievable. But yeah, that's a good fun little tune. You were just telling me before we started what you've had for tea.
1: Yes.
0: Now, for those that don't know, this is my dad, by the way. I did fail to mention that.
1: Don't believe a word he says. I'm his younger brother. Oh, all right then.
0: But yeah, if you know my dad, then you'll know that he's a bit of a chef. And if you've ever been for tea, then you will have tasted some concoction or another that he's probably seen off MasterChef and copied to a pretty good detail. So go on, tell me what you've had for tea.
1: We've had cauliflower steak.
0: Right, now, those are two contrasting things. What? Cauliflower right. Steak?
1: First of all, you cut the cauliflower in half.
0: Right.
1: And then you cut like an inch section off each half. So you've got two steaks.
0: Okay.
1: And then you fry them.
0: Yeah.
1: Salt and pepper. And then you make a sauce. I made a sauce.
0: What sauce did you make?
1: Some spring onions, garlic.
0: Yeah.
1: Some vegetable stock and coriander, which unfortunately Ooh. You wouldn't like, but it's very nice. And reduce that, and then I put some yoghurt in it.
0: Nice.
1: And then you pour it over the steak, but I'd put a little bit too much salt in, unfortunately. Slipped. Anyway, it was still good. And then we had,
0: tremendous.
1: Sweet potato fries.
0: Ooh, ooh.
1: Cauliflower cheese, because you got some cauliflower left from the rest, so you don't throw it away, use it. And mushrooms, peppers and onions.
0: All the trimmings. As so I said, he's a bit of a chef. A
1: bit of a vegetarian dinner.
0: Yeah.
1: Very nice.
0: Very good. I like it. You'll have to do it for us one day.
1: Yeah, it's good. It's good.
0: Have you moved on from the baked watermelon then? That was a fan favourite for a while.
1: I bought a melt watermelon today. That'll be coming over at the weekend, yes.
0: Fantastic.
1: That's great.
0: We'll love to see
1: I'll tell you how to do that later.
0: Yeah. Right. What have we got? We've got some adverts to come, and then we're going to be playing some Kings of Leon. We've got new music from Biffy Clyro. We've got some Fontaines DC, some more Parcels. Played them last week. And whew, so much more. So much more.
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3: 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And hear

0: King's Leon. Anybody got any idea what he's saying there? Because I haven't got a clue.
1: Saw it roll on, I don't know.
0: it's anyone's guess. Yeah. I don't think even he knows what he's saying, to be honest.
1: No, probably not. He's a musician.
0: We were just discussing a friend of mine, Jason, who is a bit of a handyman, bit of a tech whiz. And
1: musician,
0: very good musician.
1: Yeah.
0: Built my bass guitar for me.
1: Yeah.
0: And he fixes everything of yours.
1: Yeah.
0: You've got him on speed dial. Oops. Now, haven't you?
1: Fixed my gear. Oops, sorry about that.
0: It's all right.
1: It's just this. Right.
0: Okay. So, yeah, he was on holiday last week. He was in Italy in the Dolomites climbing mountains because he's an insane person. And you called him, didn't you, because you had an issue?
1: Yeah, I had a problem with a device I'd got, and I phoned him, and we're talking there for about 5 or 10 minutes about it. And then he said, oh, I'm just up a mountain in Italy. I said, you what? It was as though he was next door. So he said, oh, well, I better let you go. So off he went. And then earlier this week, I had another issue with the musical gear, and I phoned him up, and he came round. And he said, it was a good job you phoned me when I was in Italy. I says, why is that? He says, well, you kept us there for about 10 minutes. And then we set off and we got stopped because about 10 minutes before, there was an avalanche that came across the run where they were going down.
0: Yeah.
1: So I saved his life.
0: Yeah, you saved four lives.
1: Saved four lives.
0: With one phone call. Didn't even know about it.
1: Yeah, brilliant.
0: Tell you what, he's not just a musician, this man.
1: No.
0: And a chef. He's a lifesaver.
1: Lifesaver.
0: Right, we're going to play some new music now. It was a brand new release from Biffy Clyro. Album came out, I think, last Friday.
1: Ooh.
0: And do you know any Biffy Clyro?
1: I don't. Is it a boy or a girl?
0: It's a boy.
1: It's a boy.
0: Band.
1: Right, it's a band called. Yeah. Oh, right, got you.
0: They're very good.
1: Right.
0: You'll hear some now. This song's called A Little Love, and it's from their new album, just released. Here we go.

0: Biffy Clyro with a little love. What do you reckon?
1: Yeah, quite like that. Very nice. Yeah,
0: it's a good one.
1: I like the guitar. Nice sound. Good.
0: We were trying to figure out where they were from. We couldn't quite remember. And I would say text in, but unfortunately, texting and emailing is not available because we had a bit of a system crash. And I don't know the passwords because I'm not boss man enough. But if you want to get in touch, give me a shout on Instagram, at kindmanralph. That's probably the best way for now. We're going to crack on with some Fontaines DC. This is Favourite.

0: Fontaines DC, their favourite. I have seen them before. Actually, earlier this year. Just have a quick fiddle with that cable. I think we've got a bit of a buzz. Sorry, everybody. Tech. We're good, aren't we?
1: Oh, what?
0: I saw them earlier this year with Jenny and Chris and Tarany. And they were amazing. Me and Jenny had seen them before in November at Aviva Studios. This time it was at Withenshaw Park, and it was really good. They seemed to improve, I think. They had a bit more energy, and they were just, maybe they were more up for it because it was a bigger gig, I don't know. But yeah, they were fantastic. And you were saying that you've seen the next artist that we're going to play.
2: I have. Shall I tell him who it is?
0: Yeah, go on, tell him who it is.
2: Mr. David Bowie.
0: And where have you seen Mr. David
2: Bowie? David Bowie at Bingley Hall, which is in Staffordshire, that's near Stafford.
0: Renowned venue.
2: It used to be a cattle market during the day, and then they turned it into a venue at night. And, saw David Bowie in the 70s, it was. Yeah.
0: Stunning.
2: The backdrop was about 100 fluorescent tubes. Very strange, but yeah, it's good. It's good.
0: You saw him, and then you couldn't see anything else after the game.
2: No, that's right. Good job with my sunglasses.
0: This is David Bowie, Ziggy Stardust.

0: We've had a message in from Samsheet, and she's asked me not to say it on the radio in case people take it the wrong way, but I'm going to, because I can. She said, "I'm listening while shaving my owl rug," which sounds like a euphemism, but just to put a little bit of context behind it, she does actually make rugs, and they are fantastic. She says that they are art you can stand on, and I would very much agree with that. If you want to go and have a look at them so that you know the owl rug that she's referring to, check out Moon Woven Rugs on Instagram. They really are amazing.
1: Too good to stand on.
0: just for displaying. We are going to play some more brand new music, so...
1: Can I just say something about David Bowie?
0: Go on.
1: he had a strange idea of lyrics. He used to write a line of lyrics on a piece of paper, and then he'd cut it up, cut the lines up, and throw them in a bag, and then pull them out and just...
0: Stick them down
1: like that.
0: And that was his song. That would
1: be his song, yeah.
0: Which makes sense when you listen to his music, because it goes all over the place, doesn't it?
1: Yeah.
0: Don't really make sense, but...
1: Thought I'd just throw that one in.
0: Yeah, I like it. You can. You can. But yeah, brand new music now. Another album that was released in its entirety on Friday. And it's from an Australian band called Ocean Alley. And I'm playing the title track of the new album, which is called Love Balloon.

0: Ocean Alley with Love Balloon from their new album, Love Balloon.
1: I love that. I like the bass on that. Great sound.
0: It's good fun. It's a good band.
1: Yeah, terrific.
0: Yeah, we shall have a bit more of a dive
1: on those.
0: Mm. Yeah. Right. The next song is the big feature. David Gosling tells everybody about a new John Miles song.
1: Yeah, new.
0: New to us. New to the listener, maybe.
1: New to the listeners, yeah. Well, this I used to, well, I still do, but I used to play John Miles constantly. And this was one of my favourite ones. And I just met this young lady and I was out to impress. And I thought, and somebody told me about a wine bar in Manchester called C'est la Vie. So took this lady in all the way down. By the way, this young lady was your mother in the end. So. And all the way down to Manchester, I'm going, oh, we're going to this C'est la Vie with my best French accent. Because that's what the song that John Miles sings is. And we got there, and it's called C'est la Vie, as in C'est la Five. So I felt a right idiot. Anyway, we had a couple of bottles of wine, and the night was great. She did think I was an alcoholic at the time, but there you go. What can you do?
0: Well, it all worked out in the end, didn't
1: it? Yeah, it did. So, ladies and gentlemen, put your best ears on for Mr. John Miles and C'est la Vie.

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2: That was a good one, that.
3: Sure was.
2: Yeah, we like John Miles here.
3: I've seen him live many times in London and Manchester, and it's just amazing because he'll be playing the piano, and he'll have the guitar on his back, and then all of a sudden he'll just whip the guitar around and start going into an amazing lead. And his voice is just unbelievable live as well. It's just how he gets those high notes and so powerful. Is just, I hate him.
2: Yeah, not jealous, but no. I hate him.
3: Yeah.
2: No, I agree. We're going to try and follow that up we had a message in from Will, who said, he said it sounds like Jason owes you a cauliflower steak.
3: Right,
2: so yes. I'd say that's the least he owes.
3: I'd rather have a real one.
2: And he also said he's looking forward to Parcels, as they were the highlight of his and George's Glastonbury Festival, which I'm very jealous of because Glasto looked pretty good, not going to lie, and Parcels are an incredible outfit. They're just so smooth. So nonchalant about everything, and the stuff that they play is ridiculous. So this is Overnight by Parcels.

0: We were just discussing that that sounds a tad like
1: Nile Rodgers.
0: Well, not like Chic, Daft Punk.
1: Daft Punk, yeah.
0: Yeah.
1: Yeah. What's it called, that one?
0: Get Lucky.
1: Get Lucky, yeah.
0: Yeah. But, yeah, it was Nile Rodgers who wrote Get Lucky with Daft Punk. So we're going to keep with the Nile Rodgers sounding stuff.
1: Mm-hmm.
0: And we're going to play Chic, which, you know,
1: yeah,
0: it's Nile Rodgers, isn't it?
1: Chic.
0: Chic. Dance, dance, dance.
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0: Are you dancing yet?
1: Yeah, should be.
0: We are. We've been told three times, dance, dance, dance.
1: Yeah.
0: I don't know what more they could ask. So Samshi's messaged in again. The reason that Parcels sounded a bit like Chic and Daft Punk is because they had Daft Punk's producer.
1: Oh, explains it.
0: Yeah, makes sense, doesn't it, that, actually?
1: Yeah. So, yeah, brilliant.
0: All great bands. I hate them.
1: Yeah.
0: Too good.
1: We'll get there.
0: One day.
1: I'll keep trying.
0: Yeah.
1: I am.
0: We're going to change it up a little bit now. Play some indie stuff, bit of an indie classic, this one. A bass line that I actually stole once, secretly. I adapted it a little bit, so I didn't steal it directly. But it's Vampire Weekend, and the song is called A-Punk.

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6: A 7th RAF Fairford suspect has today been bailed. Frankie Hessine has the details.
7: The 22-year-old British man was arrested on Tuesday on suspicion of preparation of terrorist acts. It makes him the 7th person to be arrested and bailed following the incident at RAF Fairford last month. US bombers have been removed from the base, with the Prime Minister saying there were strong indications Iran played a role in the terror plot.
6: A serving member of the Royal Navy has been charged with spying. 24-year-old Teddy Young is accused of obtaining protected information which could benefit an unnamed foreign power. The Prime Minister Andy Burnham has met the German Chancellor today. It's over security talks, with both Burnham and Merz expected to confirm a new UK-Germany partnership. And finally, Tyson Fury and Anthony Joshua are set for a 1am ring walkout in their highly anticipated heavyweight clash. It's expected to take place on the 11th of December. That's over at the Principality Stadium in Cardiff. An application to the council has been made. That's the latest from Radio News Hub. I'm Matthew Dudley.
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0: cloud is increasing from the west in the northwest today, bringing strengthening winds and outbreaks of rain. That will continue to move eastwards throughout the afternoon. Cool today, though, with highs of 16 degrees Celsius.
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2: My dad told me that I could play one of my weird bands now. So I am doing... This is Bone Ruffians. I've played these a few times, to be fair. This same album. And this song is called Foxes Mate for Life, which is a fun one, isn't it? Couldn't tell you where they come up with this stuff, but I like it.

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1: Yes, Foxes Mate for Life, that was. I don't know if any of the musicians among you out there listening will have caught the time signature for that one. We did, didn't we?
2: We did.
1: We won't spoil it for you.
2: No.
1: Give us a shout if you know what it is. You'll have to message me on my Instagram, KaiManRalph, or if you have other means of contacting me, then please do.
2: I'll give them a clue.
1: Go on.
2: Dave Brubeck would have liked it.
1: Oh, he would. He certainly would. Right, Dad.
2: Yes.
1: How does Bob Marley like his donuts? I haven't forgotten.
2: It just makes me laugh.
1: Go on. Prime Radio.
2: I can't just remember the what you're saying.
1: He likes them. We jam in.
2: Hey.

0: Plan B, Writings on the Wall, from the album The Defamation of Strickland Banks, which is a cracking album. And I didn't realise until I just looked it up that it came out in 2010.
1: I like that one.
0: 15 years. Mm. Crazy.
1: I thought he only did rap, but no, that was good.
0: No, he's deeper than that, his Plan B.
1: Yeah.
0: We were just talking about, he got stabbed in the neck. And he's got a tattoo on his neck that where he was stabbed, saying "lucky" because it missed his jugular very narrowly.
1: So. We used to have a dog called Lucky.
0: Oh yeah,
1: got run over.
0: Wasn't very lucky then, was it?
2: Did you know that community radio stations are a great way to connect to your local community and hear

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1: Yes, you're on Leet Radio. This is the Guy Man Ralph Show. We've had a message from Michael in Middlewich, who said he's listening to the show for the first time and says, good tunes. Thank you, Michael. we've selected them especially. Right. You had a line for this next song in a CD that I used to listen to when I was a small boy.
2: Yes.
1: That was one of your bands from days gone by.
2: Yes.
1: And it was a live recording.
2: Yeah.
1: And you introduced this song...
2: By saying... I hope you're not sitting, because we're still standing.

0: Yeah.
1: I'm still standing. Great song.
0: Yeah, it certainly is. We were just discussing Halloween, seeing as it's now October. It's spooky times. And I have been creating a Halloween playlist for a Halloween party. So I'm going to play one of the songs from that playlist next. It's one by Ty Segall, and it's called Fantastic Tomb. But we were discussing your...
1: Yes, what to wear.
0: And my Halloween costume. And you suggested Dracula. Yes. And I said, well, you need a cape for that.
1: Yes. And I said, I used to have a cape, but it got stolen. I left it in an unlocked car and it got, I'd come back to it and it had gone.
0: Who steals a cape?
1: Dracula.
0: Oh dear. Yeah, so this is that wasn't even a joke. That's a genuine story that happened.
1: It's true, it was.
0: Don't know if it was actually Dracula who stole it, but no, it might have been someone running around looking like him now.
1: Yeah.
0: Anyway, Fantastic Tomb, Ty Segall.

0: Ty Segall with Fantastic Tomb, part of his album that was released earlier in the year, which is called Possession, and it's still my album of the year so far. There have been a few that have come close, but I think that one still takes top trumps so far. Parcels did a good one. I like the Biffy Clyro one. That's got some good tunes, but I think across the board, the Ty Segall album is my favourite so far. We've still got some year left to come.
1: Very good, very good.
0: Years. We were just saying it was quite Beatlesy, that the album in general, and then we thought, oh, that one's not too Beatlesy. But as we listened a bit more,
1: yeah, we could hear John Lennon singing, couldn't we?
0: Certainly could. A little bit of the sort of instrumentation was a bit of the darker Beatles side. Yes, we're going to talk now about the community highlight. And this week's community highlight is brought to you by my lovely girlfriend Jenny and her good friend Elle, who have just started up a new venture called the Hot Mess Makers. And it is based in Leek. It's essentially a craft club, which will be held, I'm not sure how often, how frequently yet. I'm not sure they know yet. but it's craft night that you can come to. You can have a few drinks. You can make some crafty bits and have a good time and maybe meet some new people who are also crafty and fun like you. I'm quite looking forward to it. She's doing an opening evening, which will be friends and family, which I count as, which is good. You might count as that as well.
1: Yeah, I might do.
0: Your friend yeah. or family, doesn't matter.
1: Friend or foe.
0: Both. That's my community highlight. And it's going to be, I think the nights will be held in Laverick & Sons showroom. But if you would like to keep up to date with how that's going, check out her Instagram. It's the Hot Mess Makers, or just Hot Mess Makers rather than the Hot Mess Makers. Very exciting stuff. To keep on the topic of me lovely missus, Jenny and I are off to Manchester this weekend, and we're going to the O2... No, we're not. That's a lie. We're going to the Co-op Live, which is a venue that I don't think I've been to yet. Been to a few venues in and around Manchester. But I think my favourite ever venue that I've been to see any band at was when I went to see Idols at Cardiff Castle.
1: Ooh, yeah, I bet that was good.
0: Yeah. So they had the stage all there and lit up.
1: Was it open air?
0: Yeah, open air. And you could see the castle, or part of the castle, next to the stage, all lit up as well.
1: Brilliant.
0: It was really cool. Really enjoyed that. What are your some of your favourites?
1: I've been to Leeds Variety Theatre.
0: Yeah.
1: Where they used to film The Good Old Days. You wouldn't know anything about that.
0: No, I wouldn't.
1: Some people would remember it. It was a show that was on regularly, called The Good Old Days, where they used to have various acts on, and it was filmed at that theatre, and it's a lovely old theatre. It's great.
0: Very good. And you've seen some pantos there?
1: Yes, with my friend Kenny in it.
0: Yep. Good mate Kenny.
1: Yeah.
0: Shout out to Kenny.
1: Yeah.
0: If he's listening, probably isn't.
1: Probably isn't, but yeah.
0: Yeah. Cheers, Kenny.
1: Kenny.
0: Tune in, mate, come on.
1: Yeah, it's a great pantos. We're going again this year.
0: Yeah.
1: But you're going away when we... Going
0: out. Oh, is that when I'm...
1: I have got you some tickets, but...
0: Oh, I'm skiing.
1: Yes.
0: I'm skiing.
1: Yes.
0: Sorry, Kenny. To bring it back to the reason I was talking about Manchester and venues, we're going to see the Kooks at Co-op Live, and this is a song by the Kooks called Always Where I Need to Be.

0: Roxanne. There's a drinking game to that song that we used to play at uni. And you have a drink, have a swig of your drink every time he says Roxanne or red light. And you're absolutely battered by the end of the song.
1: You get through a few drinks then.
0: Yeah, just a few. Right, the next song that I'm going to play is one by Blondie.
1: Blondie.
0: Now, you and I are in a Blondie band, aren't we?
1: We are.
0: So it's yourself on the keys and the sax.
1: Yes.
0: We've got Samshi.
1: Yes.
0: Doing the vocals and a little bit of guitar when she's needed.
1: Yes.
0: We've got Emma on the drums.
1: Got you on the bass.
0: Me on the bass.
1: And Andy on the guitar.
0: Andy on the guitar. And in this particular song that I'm going to play, he has an outrageous guitar solo. And you have an outrageous sax solo, don't you?
1: Yes, yes. But not on this version because we're not on it.
0: Well, no. If we were...
1: But if we ever record it, we could play it.
0: Yeah, I reckon we should.
1: I think we should.
0: So this is Rapture by Blondie.
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0: where he would have a hassle with the human race. Sang hip-hop and don't stop, just blast off. Sure shot, cause the man from Mars stopped eating cars and eating bars, and now he only eats guitars. Yeah!
1: Oh, it's a short version. It's nasty, that is. I didn't realise it cut off there. Would have liked a bit of a solo. That's nasty. Sorry, Andy.
2: it'll just make us look forward to his even more.
1: Yes, that's a good point. If you would like to hear the rest of that song...
2: Yes, the proper version.
1: Then get yourself down to the Blue Mug in Leek. On Halloween.
2: Halloween, yeah.
1: The 31st of October. We will be there.
2: Lovers Hi-Fi will be Blondie for the night.
1: Yeah. If you're on Facebook, go and have a look on Facebook. It's the Lovers Hi-Fi. You can find all the details about all of our upcoming gigs.
2: Yeah.
1: See where we are, what we're doing, and hopefully come and join us for an evening or two, because it'll be good fun, that.
2: Yeah, great.
1: Tremendous.
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1: Okay, we are in the last 15 minutes of the show.
2: Gosh, that's gone quick.
1: Certainly has. Time flies when you're having fun. So we're going to play some Black Keys now.
2: Very nice.
1: Because I like them. This is Fever.

0: The Black Keys, Fever. So,
1: if you're playing anything in E flat minor or E flat, and you want to do a lead, if you just play any of the Black Keys on the piano, sounds great.
0: That's probably where they got the name from, isn't it? That
1: probably is.
0: Playing in E flat, although a lot of their songs are in E.
1: Are they?
0: Yeah, but close enough, isn't it?
1: Yeah. Close enough for jazz, as we say.
0: So we are going to have to rifle through these because we haven't got that long and we've only got a couple of songs that we can squeeze in. So we're going to do some Huey Lewis and the News, and this is Hip to be Square.
1: Oh, great.

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0: Robert Humperdinck from 1970, and another time, another place. Was it 1970? Make me look, yeah? No, 1971. Thought I remembered it. I didn't get it right. This is the new and ever-changing Leek Radio, online, on the app, and on your smart speaker. Paul Oldfield's Afternoon Club is, wait for it, stand by your beds. Next.
1: Another man has been bailed over the terror plot at RAF Fairford. Frankie Hairsine has more.
2: The 22-year-old British man today takes the total number of people arrested and bailed over this incident to 7. He was arrested on Tuesday, suspected of preparation of terrorist acts, after 3 suspicious vans were stopped and found with a quantity of petrol near the airbase. Andy Burnham says there are strong indications Iran has been involved.
1: The UK is open to Germany joining the Next Generation fighter jet programme. That is according to the Prime Minister, Andy Burnham, who is in Berlin today for security talks with the Chancellor, Friedrich Merz. The NHS waiting list has continued to rise despite record levels of care over the summer. According to the data from the NHS, long wait times have also increased in England. Health Secretary Yvette Cooper is encouraging everyone eligible to get the flu jab to reduce the NHS pressure over the winter. A serving member of the Royal Navy has been charged with spying. 24-year-old Teddy Young is accused of obtaining protected information which could benefit an unnamed foreign power. ASOS has today said an unauthorised party had impersonated a trusted contact to get login information. They've told customers to remain cautious after a notification was sent out on Tuesday claiming the fashion company had been hacked. Now, a small bus shelter in the countryside has been handed Grade 2 listed status. The shelter in Gloucestershire was built for the Festival of Britain in the 50s as part of celebrations for Britain's excellence in design and tech. Rachel Williams is from Historic England.
3: Places like bus shelters, you know, and phone boxes can be the setting for some of youth's kind of most pivotal moments, you know, sites of high drama. And I love that concept of how even these really ordinary seeming places can have these hidden histories and can mean so much to people.
1: And Manchester United midfielder Ella Toon has got her England call-up. It's for their upcoming World Cup playoff games against Greece. She was originally omitted from the squad. That's the latest from Radio News Hub. I'm Matthew Dudley.
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0: cloud is increasing from the west in the northwest today, bringing strengthening winds and outbreaks of rain. That will continue to move eastwards throughout the afternoon. Cool today, though, with highs of 16 degrees Celsius.
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2: 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And the doors are open Monday to Thursday, 2 till 4pm, and Saturdays, 2 till 4pm. The burning issue question of the day, as ever, is... Are you in the club yet?

0: Afternoon, everyone. It's Thursday, the 8th of October, 2026, day 281, with 84 still to go. And today's Afternoon Club quote comes from Cato the Elder. An angry man opens his mouth and shuts his eyes.
1: Welcome to the club, sugar.

Delamitri from 1992, always, always the last to know. And on a packed programme today, a China cup of tea, actual French, the tick-tock clock, I've got to wind it up yet, Billy Boy Batson, Larry Grayson, Roger Moore, a calming moment and 3:40 forward. Paul Oldfield's Afternoon Club. Now, excuse me a moment, there seems to be something going on outside. Oh, no. This is all we need. Dear... Oh, no, I'll just go to the window. Excuse me, dear boy. Excuse me. Can you keep it down a bit? I'm trying to broadcast up here. What? Can you turn the racket down a bit? Can you... Oh, that's very kind of you. I say, dear boy, could you turn the racket down? What's that, Gabda? Turn the racket down. What's that, Gabda? Can't hear you, Gabda. No, turn the racket down. It's a bit noisy. No, I'm not trying to be... Oh, thank you very much. Thank you. Oh, cold. I say, dear chap... Oh, that's better. I say, dear chap, could you just turn the racket down? What's that, Gabda? Oh, heck. No, that's very much. Now, look, I don't want to be difficult or anything like that, but, you know, it's just a little bit loud underneath this window. Oh. Could you, one sec, Abner? No, could you, thanks. Now, you know, just give me half an hour or so and I'll, strength. Look, could you just keep it down a little bit? I'll keep it down a bit, Gavner, if that's all right with you. No, that's absolutely fine with me. Could you play us some Frank, Gavner? Some Frank, the governor. Yes, Gavner, play us some, Just let it go.

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0: Now, we live in a noisy world. You may have heard a pneumatic drill only a few moments ago. This, by and large, is a noisy programme. Sometimes we just need a quiet place, just to breathe, just to take stock and reinvigorate the soul. Let us then take a moment from our busy, frantic lives for some quiet contemplation. Oh, after the pneumatic drill, that is a most pleasant alternative. The twit twit twitty of the birdies. As we take a walk down the ethereal forest glade with the birdies on the left-hand side of us, birdies to the right, stuck in the middle, unfortunately not with you. Ah, tweet tweet tweet, sanctuary has at last been achieved. It's taken a while, but we're here at last. The weather is fair, a bit chilly. Oh, a bit chilly. I had to put the heating on last night. Oh, first time ever. But thankfully, the birdies are sort of impervious to that sort of mild, chilly weather. They're all thinking about flying south for the winter anyway, just leaving the robin and a few other strays who can't be bothered. And you'll find yourselves, if you have milk delivered on a regular basis, tip-tap-tap-tap-tapping into your milk bottles to get the cream. Hell yeah. Get the cream. Not the cat who got the cream. The birdie who got the cream. Ah, ah, ah. What great sounds. Great sounds. Great sounds. Let us take a few more steps further along the forest glade, because we need to see, or even hear, what's going on, and just have a look at the path, which is now filled with the strewn, fallen leaves. Everywhere strewn with brown, fallen leaves. It's a sign of autumnal. It's a sign of winter on its way. It's a sign of the dark nights. But what can we do about that? Absolutely nothing. Let us then just take a few more steps inside the forest glade and just soak up the atmosphere and the ambiance and the serenity. How fabulous. Absolutely fabulous. Right, that's enough.

0: mean, I did. I have to admit, as I said earlier, I did put the heating on last night. When I got back from it, I left this building last night. It was freezing out there. Right nasty, northerly, chilly wind. I haven't felt one of them for ages. So I got into the apartment block and I thought, the heating's going on. The heating's going on, I'm not putting up with this. I didn't put it on this morning though, I thought it was okay, so I didn't overstress it. And I had the boiler down as low as it could go, but it just took the chill off, and that's what's needed. Don't forget, I've got one of those little clocks that tells you just right, too hot. No, reaches there very often. Too hot, just right. Yesterday it said, too cold, turn heating up, which is what I did. Don't forget, keep yourself warm. And there are other ways to keep yourself warm is to put a jumper on, which I haven't done. Or a jumper, a shirt and a jumper, or a coat, or just put the heating on. It's as simple as that, really. I don't want to be wearing too much. I mean, it's still, you know, it's still a big concern last night. I was watching the TV and I was thinking, the heating's still on. I'll turn it off around about 8:30. But I had a cup of tea, and of course a cup of tea warms you up anyway. So I was thinking, oh, it's too warm in here now. You just cannot win.
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1: Of course, to walk round here today, I just wore my usual attire. I am going through my wardrobe now to see which jackets fit. I've got so many jackets in that wardrobe. Some don't fit. I bought one the other day that didn't fit, so that had to go reposted back into a charity bag. So I'm going to go through them. One today, and I started yesterday. I've got two that I know fit quite well. Another one, which is a bit thicker, and it's a bit heavy, but it's all right. I found this one I'm wearing today. I know you can't see it in the wardrobe last night, so I'm trying this one out. So far, so good. It's a bit heavy, but it'll be all right for the winter months. Nicely long sleeves. I found one last night that was in there, which I'd forgotten I'd bought, but it's got very shiny collars and it looks like a dinner jacket. And I thought, no, I can't be bothered with that. So that's gone in the charity bag. We've got a way to go. There's quite a few jackets in the wardrobe, and a lot of them will be on their way to a well-known local charity shop sometime soon. I've just got to try them all out, because it's been over a year now of buying jackets, and in fact I bought one the other day, and of course that didn't fit very well. It just about, as they say, fit where it touched. Sleeves were nice and long. It would only just go round, and there's a couple lurking in that wardrobe like that. The one I got out yesterday, no, but the one I bought a couple of weeks ago, sleeves are a bit short, but it goes round you fine. So, it's a hit-and-miss affair. The jacket update will continue. Meanwhile, the tick-tock clock is next.

0: He's a bit greedy, but nonetheless. Ernie K. Doe from 1971, and here come the girls.
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0: The sound you can hear is the sound of my brand new auction-purchased grandfather clock. Just listen to that mechanism, that elegant mechanism. 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A beautiful sound from a forgotten age. Oh dear, oh dear, yeah. Tick, tick, tick, tick. Jacqueline Smith. Oh no, Jacqueline, leave me alone.

0: La Belle Epoque from 1974 and Lady Marmalade. Let's press the right button for occasion. Once, we'll press the right button. Anyway, let us do this. Then we'll get back to some fab facts. Oh, dearie me. Oh, dearie me. It's all that. Well, you know what I mean.
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Well, you get the general idea. Frankie Valli and the Four Seasons from 1976 and Silver Star. Right, let's try this again.

time for some fab facts. According to its CEO, Apple Incorporated is a conscious being. A glass of Calvados contains seven apples. There is enough room in the human memory for 300 years of television. Logonomosis is an obsessive searching for a forgotten word.

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People who don't have a tissue or handkerchief should sneeze into their chelidon, not their hand. A handshake begins and ends every game of curling.

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0: Oh, seems like a nice boy. Mr. Oldfield, Larry Grayson here again. Have you been to any showbiz parties lately? Oh, I stopped going years ago. Well, actually, I stopped being invited. Years ago, I used to pop along with Jack Parnell, but oh, he could put it away, and the drink as well. I always stuck to a creme de menthe with a drop of Tizer in my day, although eventually I even got bored with that. Jack, though, he loved a chaser, mind you, don't we all? Chase me! Oh dear, I think that catchphrase belongs to someone else. Shut that door.

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Now, time to get a quick weather update from our man on the roof, Billy Boy Batson. Billy Boy, hopefully you're there. Billy Boy, what are the isobars telling us today? Oh, Billy, pay attention. Billy, Billy, Billy, Billy, for God's sake, Billy, Billy, Billy. Billy! Oh no, Billy's forgotten to put his stupid headphones on again. Billy! Billy! Billy! Billy!

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That's today's business report. Odyssey from 1980. Okay, the China Cup Choir is here. We've been going okay with two cups. We've been trying it with three. I don't think we'll push it with four because the two standard cups, my Mr. China Cup, the one I use for having a cup of tea with in a few minutes' time, and the guest China Cup all tend to sound and ring quite similarly. And that's not easy to say. But Mr. China Mug, he's got a different tone. So Mr. China Mug, beautiful. It's a beautiful thing. It's a beautiful thing. It's like the chimes of my tick-tock clock. Mr. China Cup. Yeah, it's a bit harsh and not much resonance. See what I mean? It's a bit harsh and not much resonance. The guest China... I have this thing so far away from me, I have to reach out. Hang on, let's bring it a bit closer. It'll also be a bit louder. Right, that's a bit better. I don't have to reach out as far. Goodness, I'll reach out, I'll be there. The guest China Cup, then. Oh, that's beautiful. Beautiful, that's beautiful. Oh, that's maybe you have to tap it. Oh, it's accidental. I have to tap it just a little bit further down. So, let's do the middle section. Mr. China Mug. Oh, deep. Mr. China Cup. Oh, yeah. Still a bit non-residence. And Mr. Guest China Cup. Well, it's fascinating, so let's see what we can get out of it today. Here we go.

Oh dear, it's going to pop now. Just needs a lower note. Somewhere I can never find the lower note. Here we go.

do it in reverse for a third time. Right, the China Cook Choir there in its full glorious resonance. We will try playing some proper tunes on that, like Use It Up and Wear It Out. I don't know if that'll work. And we are about 7 minutes away from a kettle activation, which means China cups will be needed to put tea in. Vital. They may be good at ringing, but they're also good at drinking tea out of. And all that will be happening next.

10cc firing those rubber bullets in 1973. Kettle activation is next.

0: Josie and the Pussycats. Yes, the cartoon group. You've come a long way, baby, from 1970. But the time is nigh. We are 10 seconds away from kettle activation. Now it's 5, 4, 3, 2, 1. Activate your kettles now.
1: Andy Burnham is in Berlin today announcing new security partnerships with Germany.
2: We're glad to be here to ratify the Kensington Treaty today, which, if we work at it, Friedrich, will improve our security here in Europe, but also help grow our economies.
1: The PM has expressed an openness to Germany joining the Global Combat Air Programme. That's a pact between the UK, Italy and Japan to build the sixth generation of fighter jet. A seventh RAF Fairford suspect has today been bailed. Frankie Hairsine has the details.
3: The 22-year-old British man was arrested on Tuesday on suspicion of preparation of terrorist acts. It makes him the seventh person to be arrested and bailed following the incident at RAF Fairford last month. US bombers have been removed from the base, with the Prime Minister saying there were strong indications Iran played a role in the terror plot.
1: A serving member of the Royal Navy has today been charged with spying. 24-year-old Teddy Young is accused of obtaining protected information which could benefit an unnamed foreign power. He was arrested at his home in Bedfordshire on Tuesday and will appear in court today on charges that he obtained, copied and recorded information. Religious and race-related hate crime has hit a record high. Police have reported hate crime itself has been rising 7% year on year, with close to 150,000 incidents recorded in the year to March 26 in England and Wales. On average, that's around one attack every 5 days. A 9-year-old girl has died after a car crash in the Highlands. It happened yesterday evening when two cars collided just south of Inverness. Police are appealing for anyone with information to come forward. Now, an update on the ASOS hack. They've today said an unauthorised party gained access by impersonating a trusted contact to get login information. This all comes after customers received a phone alert saying that the retailer had been hacked. The fashion business told customers to remain cautious over unexpected messages or calls. That's the latest from Radio News Hub. I'm Matthew Dudley.
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0: Rain will reach the southeast throughout the evening, staying cloudy without rates of rain elsewhere. Heaviest in the north, though. Winds increasing from the west and lows of around 6 degrees Celsius tonight.
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2: And, of course, this is Paul Oldfield's Afternoon Club, live on your actual Leek Radio Thursday edition. Just coming up to 3.5 minutes past three. The sound you can hear to my left is the sound of a boiling kettle about to reach crescendo, boiling that water to such a degree that it makes the perfect hot cup of tea inside a china cup. That one. Now, the temperature did drop yesterday. Ooh! Did drop. So let's have a look what the interior temperature is here at the moment. Because, you know, a few weeks ago we were up to 38. Oh, look at this, 25. It's been a stagnant 27 in here for quite a few days, but I think we've just dropped to 26. So this is why you don't need to put your overcoat on to come in here, because it's always pretty warm. And I don't know if the... I did notice yesterday here in the kitchen area, the bathroom area, the radiator had been on. It was... You know, just warm. It wasn't bursting with heat, but it had been on. So maybe the heating's been activated in this building, which makes this one of the warmest rooms you could ever walk into. It'll be 38 degrees before you know where you are again. But today we're looking at about 26, but still hovering around 27, really. Okay, keep you up to date. And I'll see if I put the central heating on later when I get back tonight. A full report on Saturday, because, as you know, we don't do Fridays. Now, the kettle is about to reach its crescendo. It's about to boil, which means a cup of tea, which warms us all up. Ooh, definitely. I'll tell you how much in a bit. Is about to happen. So here we go. Here we go. Here we go. Here we go. Here we go. Here we go. Here... Ooh, dear me, pardon me. Here we go. Here we go. Oh, there we are.

0: heaven when whippoorwills call and the evening is nigh. We're
1: Cliff
0: so happy in my
1: and the Shads from 1961 and their version of Blue Heaven. Ooh. Blue Heaven. I'll do that again. Blue Heaven.
2: And now it's time for Paul Oldfield's China Cup of Tea at 3. This is Leek Radio.
1: Every word spoken, the truth. Let us drive the tray, the tea tray, across to the front of the microphone there. Just move everything up the desk a little bit, make a little bit of room, and move the microphone across so it's directly perched above the China cup. Which means we can get a good live pouring, and of course, without exception, it makes me sound just that little bit more sexy. Now, I've got a napkin. In fact, I've got two, but I only really need one. Put that. Oh, it's all knees folding up properly. There you go. So get a perfect square. Pick up your carton of milk. I might put the glass. It's getting a bit dark now. Of course, it's getting dark, and it won't be long before it's dark now. Right now, what time is it? 3:10, just about. Oh, yeah, in a few months' time, a couple of weeks, you know, 6 to 8 weeks, it'll be dark at this time. And we really will be struggling to open the milk cartons then, won't we? Oh, there we are. Got it. There we go. Pull that back like so. Pick up your China cup. Although the China cup doesn't ring as well as the old China cup, it does keep the tea a lot warmer. And, of course, the body of the cup goes straight down. It doesn't bevel off, so it's not so easy to knock over. Not that we ever knocked it over before. We knocked it off. Anyway, pour your milk into your China cup like so. There we go. Tap it on side like that, so it's all in there. Put now, take glasses off. Now, pick up your China teapot. Well, China teapot probably would be good, but I've never had a China teapot. This is a metal one, of course. Does keep things quite warm. And do the live pouring in three stages. Here we go. Stage one. Looking good, sounding good. Takes us to about midway. Give it another swirl. Stage two. Yeah, and takes us about 3/4 of the way up. Looking very good today, very good. And stage three, of course, takes us to just 2 millimetres below surface tension so as not to spill it. You know, what if you go, whoa, it's on your hand there, but if you've got a couple of minutes. I do hate a cup of tea that's given to you. If somebody makes a cup of tea and it's about a centimetre, half inch down from the top, you think, what? What have you been stingy with tea for? So you've got to get a compromise, and that compromise is 2 millimetres below surface tension, like that. Very good. Now, with it being a Thursday, we bring the biscuit plate forward. I'll have a look at the biscuit selection for today. And today it's cream-filled biscuits with vanilla flavour. It's not the most pungent. That is an award that goes out to the strawberry biscuits, which we had yesterday. But these are very tasty and a little bit more resilient than the banana. Oh, I say that one's got a chip on it already. So that's one good one, but it's got a nice bit of the splurging cream coming out the side. So we're not all intact. There's one, two, three. We've got a fourth, which has got a little bit of a break. And five, six. So we've got one little break today, but a lot of these are swirling out the side or squeezing. You have a smell at that. You see the vanilla? Oh, it does smell a bit like the old homemade ice cream. That does. I like it. Put your biscuits back over there. It's not time to have one yet, because first we must have a slurp. Here we go. I've got the new tray so we don't spill any in the sauce. It was a bit too deep, the old tray. It's now on the tea tray. On the tea trolley, rather. It's now on the tea trolley, holding the biscuits. On the other tray we were using last week. So that's, it's got a new job. But this new tray, which we purchased last Sunday, fine, fine form. Here we go. Oh, I needed that. Needed it. A splendid cup of tea, I think you'll agree. Hopefully yours is. Not a drop in the saucer. That's the worth of the new tray in a nutshell there. No. So, we'll pick up the first biscuit, which is we'll now have the broken one. So, we'll put the broken one in. It's got one piece off the side. That's not a euphemism. Insert into orifice of choice. I, of course, today will be using the mouth. Here we go. Yeah. Like I said before, the vanilla biscuits may not be the most aromatic, but they are one of the most tasty. Really good. Absolutely superb. Pick up your cup and wash away the sugary aftertaste. Oh, very good, yeah. Marvellous. I'm going to go as far as saying sensational. Now, pick up your second biscuit. I'm going to have this one that's oozing out the side. I'm going to use this one. Pick up your second biscuit because it is time to let the flavour flood out. You've got to let it flood out, baby. So, pick up your one which has got the cream, compacted cream-filled centre, and insert into orifice of choice. I, of course, will be using the mouse. Here we go. Now, bite down once, bite down twice, but try, if at all possible, not to bite down for a third time. Otherwise, the experiment, the test, the whole thing is nullus and voidus, okay? Then pick up your china cup, have a slurp once. That's working. Have a slurp twice. Maybe, oh yeah, it's sensational. That's really working very well today. I'll tell you, these vanilla biscuits have really got some taste. And let's have a third. Now, the hot beverage will immediately melt away the outer biscuit surround, which then will melt away the vanilla cream centre, which then will release an orgy of flavour across your taste buds. An absolute orgy of flavour. Engute, as they say in Switzerland. That's very good, very good indeed. Fine cup today. Fine cup. And of course, during the summertime, we were getting a little bit over enthusiastic because it was a very hot weather outside and we're having a cup of tea and it made us even hotter in here. Now, of course, it's equalising the balance. And I had a cup of tea this morning at 10:30-ish. And of course, that was trying to warm me up because I hadn't got any heating on this morning. I thought, well, I don't know, need. No need this morning. I'll see what it's like when I get back. But I think, you know, sitting in this room, gives you a little bit of a false security because you walk down the stairs, get to the main door outside, leave, and you find out how really cold it is. I can't tell you how cold it is from in here because I just said a few minutes ago, still 27 degrees in here, which is pretty good. It's out there when the problems start. Now, while we're having a chomp, while we're having a slurp, and while we're having an orgy, we must, of course, have a sing-along. And what finer tune on a day like today than this? Fear not, I will tell you when. Keep chomping, keep slurping, keep orgying, have a top up if you want, and when the moon is in the seventh house, that's when we go.

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Oh, yeah. Let the sun shine in. It's trying, it's trying.

0: real cheated. 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Don't you worry about that. Had a bit of a top up. In the morning. Well, late in the evening, round about 8:30, because it gets dark earlier these days. Although the sun didn't stay out for long. Aquarius, Let the Sun Shine In, 1969, from, of course, the fifth dimension. Now, I have had my second cup of tea of the day, and I've just had a little bit of a top-up. We're just under halfway there. We're just under halfway. And I'll have another one this evening, around about 7:30. I've still got one Eccles cake left. And one of those caramel flans. We've got chocolate on the top, caramel in the middle, and it's like shortcake at the bottom. Ooh, I am liking those. I'll get some more of those tomorrow when I visit a well-known local discount supermarket. They are excellent. Really, really Moorish. Really Moorish, as Inspector Blake would once used to say. So, though, one of those and a Eccles cake. £1.90 for two, so executive with flaky pastry on the top with sugar coating. Sugar, a little bit, give daddy a little sugar, I think you know what I'm saying. Will be on the menu tonight, so which means three cups of tea a day means we put up the levels three times a day. Caffeine levels up, blood sugar levels up, energy levels up, because a cup of tea sets the mind free. 5 days a week, just after three.
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0: Night and Day. Scylla from 1965 and her version of Going Out of My Head. Roger Moore joins us. A suntan. He has. And he's here to regale us with three more jokes from the Roger Moore Rib Tickler Joke Book. Pleasant moment, pleasant day out there, Roger. It's getting a little chilly, but I will be jetting off to the Côte d'Azur at the weekend, so I'll be okay. A case of I'm all right, Jack. I'm okay, Roger. Good. Three more jokes from the Roger Moore Rib Tickler Joke Book, if you'll please, Roger. What? Which, what, when, where, why?
1: No.
0: What is more impressive than a talking parrot? Interesting one. What is more impressive than a talking parrot? A spelling bee. Very good start. And more good wordplay. Wordplay seems to be the thing in these jokes, doesn't it? We try to educate. Another one, please, Roger, if you will.
1: Of course. What?
0: Which, what, when, where, why?
1: No. What do you call it when a cat wins first prize at a dog show?
0: Good question. I don't know. What do you call it when a cat wins first prize at a dog show?
1: A cat has trophy.
0: More wordplay, okay. And now perhaps a joke that does not involve wordplay.
1: I will see what I can do. Which?
0: Which, what, when, where, why?
1: No. Which hand is better to write with?
0: An interesting question. Proposal is what I was trying to say. An interesting proposal. Which hand is better to write with?
1: Neither. It's better to write with a pen.
0: That one's just sarcasm. But still, three more top sellers from the Roger Moore Rib Tickler Joke Book available in your shops next April, because it's been put back again.
1: Yes, unfortunately, we are missing the Christmas market, but things will pick up.
0: I'm sure they will. Just in time for the spring. Maybe the summer holidays next year. Well, people will see on a beach taking the Roger Moore Rib Tickler Joke Book with them and going, ha, ha, ha, ha, ha, ha, ha, ha.
1: Polite laughter. Nothing worse.
0: No, you're quite right, polite laughter. Or people rolling their eyes at you. Oh, what's he doing now?
1: Oh, you do not have to tell me. What's he doing now?
0: Roger, will you be back tomorrow? Oh, no, you won't be back tomorrow. It's Friday.
1: You don't even know what day it is.
0: No, it's Thursday. And, of course, the catchphrase is,
1: we do not do Fridays. But I will return on Saturday, just before my trip back to the Côte d'Azur.
0: That is all we need to know. Roger Moore there. Please, Roger, regale us with the catchphrase one last time.
1: I've always had a suntan.
0: Charles Chuck Aznavour next.

0: traffic and hole in my shoe. Well, that's unfortunate, from 1967. Charles Chuck Aznavour is here. Do not call me Chuck, that is a vulgar name. No, I thought it suited quite well, Chuck. No. You call me Charles. No Charlies or whatever. Nothing. Just Charles. No Chucks then. No Chucks. Charles Dash Aznavour is with us for another French phrase. Busy day, Charles. It is always a busy day when you are a Charles Aznavour, huh? Yeah, I suppose it is. You are here to give us the last, well, no, not tomorrow, but of course we will back on Saturday, the last of the weekday editions today. Oh, I'm just making it worse. The last phrase of the week until Saturday, and then we begin again on Monday. Does that make any sense? You are talking complete and utter nonsense. I waste my time coming in here 5 days a week when that is on the occasion when I am not stuck in a traffic jam at a well-known local supermarket. Yeah, well, that is true. But you are here, of course, and the raison d'etre, actual French, there. Proper pronunciation and usage as well, yeah. Is to help anybody out who's thinking of nipping across the channel for a dirty weekend, if you're lucky, a sightseeing weekend, if you're unlucky, or just, you know, generally messing about in France. And we all like a bit of messing about in France, don't we, Charles? I have never messed about in France. I have always seen that the business is being done properly. I'm sure you have. By the way, a record today by France Gall. I'm sure you knew France quite well. Ah, France Gall, what a woman, huh? The times me and France would sit on the banks of the River Seine, drinking as a French wine, breaking as a French bread, partaking of a sugary croissant, and, of course, watching the ladies go by. This sounds like a perfect evening out, Charles, but surely something would go wrong. Every day something would go wrong, mostly being moved along by the gendarmerie swine. Yes, quite so. Today's French phrase, then, if you will, Charles, please. It's a short and sweet one today, a bit like yesterday. We're keeping them a bit low-lettered. Low-lettered, you like that phrase? Not really, no. We're keeping them a little bit low-lettered, so it's not so difficult to pronounce. You might like to use this. It's four French words. Four English words, equal opportunities on both sides. Charles, take it away.
1: Merci, mon ami. Cachez-la, là. Cachez-le, la dedans.
0: You want to do that again, because you got it wrong.
1: Cachez-le, la dedans.
0: Because it's only four words. Yes, that's very good. Do it again, please, Charles.
1: Cachez-le, la dedans.
0: Interesting phrase. Is this a phrase you might have used yourself at any time?
1: Many times.
0: Fair point. Again, Charles, if you will.
1: Cachez-le la dedans.
0: Ooh, sounds like a groove game.
1: Cachez-le la dedans.
0: We could put a beat to that, couldn't we?
1: Cachez-le la dedans.
0: Ooh, yeah. Get a groove going with that one.
1: La cachez-le la dedans.
0: You're saying that many times today, Charles. That's very good. If you'll do it once more, this time with your actual French feeling.
1: Mon ami, cachez-le, la dedans.
0: Well, Charles, that's great. It's a four-worder. Four words French, four words English. That's very good. Will you be returning on Saturday? Because we don't do Fridays, as you know.
1: We do not do the Fridays, but I and Sacha will be back on Saturday at the same time. We like it. We like it.
0: I'm sure you do. You're on your way to a well-known local supermarket right now.
1: Of course. We have got to buy some French wine. The weekend is on the way. Some French bread, breakable. Some sugary croissants, sweet. And, of course, a 5-litre container of banana flavour Nesquik. It is a priority every day.
0: One day they'll be out of stock.
1: Never! I have got a personal involvement with the well-known little supermarket that they never run out of 5-litre containers of banana flavour Nesquik.
0: Oh. It's good to be pre-thinking. It's good to pre-think these things. Charles, I'll see you on Saturday.
1: Au revoir, mon ami! I must dance and I must go because the supermarket awaits. I need my Nesquik.
0: Charles Aznavour there. Chuck,
1: we call him, without him knowing. Do not call me Chuck. This could go on. Right, see you later, Charles. Bye-bye. I thought Harry Corbett had walked in then. Bye-bye, everybody. Bye-bye. Today's actual French phrase then. Au revoir. Oh, no. Today's actual French phrase then was cachez-le la dédance, as Charles said. Cachez-le la dédance. Au revoir. Oh, I thought he'd gone. Cachez-le la dédance. It's nice, that. I like the ring. Cachez, I like it. Cachez-le la dédance, which transposed into your actual English is hide it in there.

0: Oh, yeah. From 1963, France Gall. More French phrases and tunes on Saturday. We go 3:40 forward. Next.
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0: Weather update, the sun's back out. This is Paul Oldfield's Afternoon Club, live on your actual Leak Radio. 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

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The Solar Calculator is next.

Neil Diamond. It's original version of I'm a Believer from 1967. Let us solar calculate. So the week started poorly with me on Monday with 1.3. It continued poorly on Tuesday with me and 0.4. And it continued poorly yesterday with me and 1.1. Let's see what we can do today. So solar calculator has been activated, and let us now type in our first four of 16 numbers. 8, start high, 620, decimal point, 8620, decimal point. Then 3975. So the first line today is 8620.3975. 8620.3975. We then press the division button, like so, and enter another 8 numbers. 6014, decimal point. 6014, decimal point. We then need 3907. With this then, 6014, decimal point, 3907. All we have to do now is press the equals button. Here we go.

0: Consistency is the rule, because today I have scored 1.4. Let's just put it down with the pen there. 1.4. It's not a very high scoring week. I'll put my P in brackets, not a euphemism. The final score today then was 1.4332952. 1.4332952. Which means, yeah, that's the highest score of the week so far. Monday 1.3, Tuesday 0.4, Wednesday 1.1, and Thursday 1.4. Can we beat that on Saturday? Well, it's unlikely, I suppose. More executive number crunching on Saturday.
1: Ooh, here comes that man again.
0: You're not wrong, love.

She would rather be a little shady rather than a lady. Interesting concept. Just a little shady, not too dynamite. Not too dynamite. Sorry, I'm a lady. Baccarat, yes, them, from 1977.

Seven worlds will collide. Crowded House from 1993. Distant Sun. Yes, it is Quasar at the moment. Well, we won't see that again until next May. Oh, hang on. Something's happening. Ah, you're very kind. You're very kind. I deserve it, obviously. I deserve it. I really do deserve getting the clap in the afternoon, absolutely. You're very kind indeed, though. Don't let me stop you. Keep going. Just keep going. Mr. Sony, I can see him glimmering in the distance. No, please, please. It's well deserved. Every clap you give me is well deserved. Ooh, rapturous, rapturous. Lovely, lovely, lovely. Thank you. I appreciate every single moment. Oh dear. Oh dear me. Seems to be fading away. Mr. Sony, come back!

Today's Beatles belter from 1964 and no reply. So what have we learnt today? Absolutely nothing, because that is it. We are done. This programme returns Saturday at 2 p.m, but fear not, the Thursday Troubadour with me is next. Online, on the app, and on your smart speaker. It's new, it's ever-changing, it's Leak Radio, and the burning issue question of the day, as ever, is... Are you in the club yet?

0: The court has heard that Thames Valley Police have accepted that search warrants on Andrew Mountbatten Windsor's properties were unlawful. Matthew Dudley has more.
1: It follows a legal challenge launched by the former Duke of York against the force over the lawfulness of the warrants issued by a judge at the Old Bailey. Officers raided Andrew's residence on the Sandringham estate and his former Windsor home in February. A court heard today that Andrew and the force have come to an agreement that the warrants were unlawful. The force say, though, that its investigation into alleged misconduct in public office by a man in his 60s from Norfolk remains ongoing. Andrew has always denied any wrongdoing.
0: ASOS says an unauthorised party had impersonated a trusted contact to get login information. They've told customers to remain cautious after a notification was sent out on Tuesday claiming the fashion company had been hacked. The Prime Minister says the UK is open to Germany joining a coalition on fighter jets.
2: Improve our security here in Europe, but also help grow our economies, improve the living standards of our citizens. That is our aim, and that's what we hope will follow the ratification of the treaty today.
0: Andy Burnham's met with German Chancellor Friedrich Merz today in Berlin. He indicated that Britain's open for Germany to be part of the Global Combat Air Programme, a pact which includes Italy, Japan and Canada. Meanwhile, the Foreign Secretary has announced new sanctions on Russia. Ed Miliband says they target oil companies, shadow fleet tankers and military supply chains. Health officials say England could be set for an early flu season. The National Medical Director of the NHS says hospital admissions for the virus are the highest she can remember for this time of year. And a new Bridgerton spin-off is in the works. It'll follow the early life of Lady Violet. From Radio News Hub, I'm Lucy Gorman-Lee.
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0: staying cloudy with outbreaks of rain, the heaviest in the north and on high ground. Wind increasing from the west with a low of 9 degrees Celsius.
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0: Crowe from 1966, On a Clear Day You Can See Forever. 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

0: all this? What are you doing, Anne?
1: What
0: you gonna die, business? What am I gonna do if you die?
1: Man, I'm singing the blues.
0: Huh?
1: I'm singing the blues.
0: Oh.
1: Look, go grab yourself a guitar and sing the blues with me.
0: What a lovely idea. Thank you. That's very kind. Right, you ready?
1: Yes, go, go.
0: Julie, I got the green in the morning, the green at night. I got the greens when everything's going right. I got the green.
1: No, no, wait a minute,
0: Don't
1: minute.
0: Stop me now and I'm going.
1: No, wait a minute.
0: I got the green.
1: Look, I said... I said sing about the blues. What are you singing about the greens for? What are they going to do with it?
0: Ah, well, they're our next door neighbours, you see, and they're always coming in our house. And they've got little Sid and I keep thumping him. He's got a whacking big lump on the side of his head and his dad wants to know where it's coming from, you know.
1: Look, man, I don't want to know about that.
0: No, but you should see Sid. He looks as if he's got two heads.
1: Look, you're bugging me, man. You're bugging me.
0: Pardon?
1: That's so mundane. You're bugging me. Look, when you sing the blues, it's got to come from the heart.
0: What are you talking like that for?
1: You got to know all about it. You've got to suffer.
0: Suffer?
1: Yeah, have you ever suffered?
0: I had a pimple once.
1: Now leave the blues to me, man. I'll sing.
0: You should see Sid, and he's a mess.
1: Mm-hmm.
0: Have you lost your place?
1: Here we go. Go, go, go, go, go, go, go.
0: Oh,
1: take me to the jailhouse.

0: This didn't half hurt my throat when I do that.
1: Lock me in the place.
2: Lock me in the place.
1: That I call home.
2: That I...
0: God, that's painful.
1: Cold. Oh, when you see me coming, I know you're gonna close your door. I said, I know you're gonna close your door.
2: Yeah, I know you said you're gonna close your
0: door.
1: I said, when you see me coming...
0: Again?
1: I know you're gonna close your door.
0: Do I have to do this, Ann?
1: You mean to me.
2: Oh, you mean to you?
1: You mean to me.
2: I don't mean to be mean to you.
1: Cause you don't love me no more. Take it, man, take it.
2: I'm taking it, and it's crazy.
1: Yeah, yeah, take it.
0: Oh, it's murder.
2: I wanna leave this town, but you won't let me go.
1: Now you got it, daddy-o, you got it, daddy-o.
2: Oh, God, I wanna leave this town, but you won't let me go.
1: As we'll know, Orleans, man.
0: Pardon?
1: New Orleans.
0: Oh.
2: I gotta stay here.
1: Yeah? Why?
2: Cause you're standing on my toe.
1: Okay, no,
2: no,
1: that's enough. No, stop the music. Don't bother playing anymore.
0: I can't do anymore.
1: No, the whole thing's very embarrassing.
0: No, my throat's gone. It's gone, then.
1: No, but you're turning the whole thing to ridicule.
0: What do you mean?
1: Well, I mean, you're making us look like a cheap music hall act.
0: Well, we are a cheap music hall act. What are you talking
1: about? You don't tell them, do you?
0: Well, they know, don't they?
1: It's all right. And what about the guitar? What do you think?
0: Nothing to do with me. It's the same fella.
1: I thought it was very rhythmic.
0: Eh?
1: Rhythmic.
0: Oh, it was off, personally.
1: Off?
0: Yeah. It's that same fella, you know.
1: Which one?
0: Scottish fella from Aberystwyth.
1: You get away.
0: Same, yeah.
1: I didn't know.
0: Yes. Doesn't get a lot for doing it.
1: No?
0: No.
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0: Time to get ready.
1: Time to get ready, according to Jack Jones in 1963, Wives and Lovers. It is time for the Lo-Fi Flybys, beginning in 1935.

Teddy Joyce and his orchestra, March Winds and April Showers from 1935, part one of the Lo-Fi Flyby for today. We are midway across the Sonic Bridge. The rebellious jukebox awaits us on the other side. Meanwhile, the Thursday Troubadour plays the Lo-Fi Flyby, part two.

Lo-Fi Flyby Part 2, the Maddox Brothers and Rose and Sally Let Your Bangs Hang Down, Fringe, from 1949. This is the Thursday Troubadour.

0: love. Go on. Part two of Dusty and Shaw. This week, Sandy Shaw from 1968 and What Now, My Love. Taking a walk across the Sonic Bridge as we head towards our 5 p.m. appointment with the Rebellious Jukebox. This is the Thursday Troubadour, end of part two.
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0: 60 minutes to cross a bridge. Well, when it's a sonic bridge, yes. Every song a hook and every song a groove. This is the Thursday Troubadour with Paul Oldfield. Welcome to part three.

Edie Gourmet and Las Panchas from 1964, and why? That means and in Spanish. And while we're in Europe.

0: He's on the run again. He's always on the run or in prison. Merle Haggard from 1968, and I'm a lonesome fugitive. Tansy has joined us. She's here for tea at five.
1: Yes.
0: It's the new name.
1: Yes.
0: And today, with it being a Thursday, it's a themed day. So what would be the theme today?
1: John.
0: John. Songs about John, songs by John.
1: Yes. Songs that mention John, maybe not necessarily about John, but mention John.
0: Mention John. Or I noticed there's some Lennon on here, so songs by John, or is that just a coincidence?
1: No. Well, I had a random idea to do a John theme show one day. I noticed I was doing one of my normal shows, and I had a whole lot of musicians who were called John. I thought, oh, that'd be a great theme for a show, and I completely forgot about it until last week.
0: You've got the all-time classic John I'm Only Dancing on here.
1: Yes.
0: And I just saw one called Barracuda, but I don't know who that's by, so it must be a John.
1: That's John Cale.
0: Uh-huh. Okay. And Blind Willie Johnson.
1: Yep.
0: Where's the John fit into that? Oh, Johnson.
1: Johnson.
0: Oh, you're too cryptic for me.
1: It's close enough.
0: Far too cryptic for me. And hang on, let's just do a couple more before we go. Johnny Thunders,
1: yeah.
0: Jonathan.

0: And is that why that song's on there?
1: Yes.
0: Okay.
1: And it's Farmer John as well.
0: So. And it's Farmer. Sorry, yeah. It's too confusing for me.
1: Yeah, there's loads of tendrils in this show. That's why. It's
0: You're always a little bit. Oh, you've got the Ballad of John and Yoko on there too.
1: Yeah.
0: And Big John by the Shirelles.
1: Yeah. That was a random one that I found. I hadn't heard that song, actually, and then I heard it, I thought, let's get that on there.
0: Okay.
1: I heard that. I saw Dusty Springfield's got a version of that as well, but...
0: Has she really?
1: I think she does,
0: I need to check on that one. See if I've got a copy.
1: It's either Big John or Dear John, I can't remember.
0: Right.
1: I'm getting confused now, but I thought I'd put the Shirelles on there because it's a good, fun song.
0: Indeed, yeah. Indeed. Now, what's your most obscure record on this list?
1: There's a couple of rockabilly guys on there that are probably not very well known.
0: I'm glad to see you've got the Andrews Sisters in again.
1: I've got that on there as well, yeah. I can't think of some of the... I can't see them because I can't remember what names, but I've got... There's a few Johnny people on there, musicians.
0: Johnny people, yeah. Yes. And, of course, the legendary Jilted John's on there.
1: That has to go on the show, yeah.
0: Certainly
1: I'm surprised no one's requested that yet. I've had a lot of requests for Big Bad John and the Bowie one. But
0: yeah,
1: no one's asked for Jilted John yet.
0: Jilted John. The Bowie one is probably an easy one to think about.
1: So what's the first one that you tend to think of, isn't it?
0: Yeah, probably Jilted John comes a little bit down the list.
1: I'm still surprised. I thought that some of my regular listeners would be like, I get Jilted John on there.
0: No, he doesn't get played very often, does he?
1: He doesn't.
0: I don't think I've ever played Jilted John. Yeah. And I do like the list here because it all says Johnny. There's a lot of Johnnies around.
1: There's a lot of Johnnies, a lot of rockabilly Johnnies.
0: Well, Johnnies were always around in the late 50s,
1: yeah,
0: early 60s.
1: In the 60s like,
0: Johnny Burnett, Johnny...
1: Johnny Horton, Johnny Halliday,
0: Johnny
1: French
0: Halliday,
1: one.
0: Yeah, the French one, yeah.
1: Loads of them.
0: And Tough Memory, caught recall here.
1: Johnny Kidd and the Pirates.
0: Johnny Kidd and the Pirates, yes. Johnny Remember Me by. Come on,
1: Joey. Someone, isn't it?
0: Yeah. I thought I'd put the stress.
1: Because I was actually looking for that song last week. I had a copy of that. I don't have it anymore. But I love that song.
0: Right. What, Johnny Remember Me?
1: I wish I had it because that would have gone on the list.
0: I wish I could remember who it was by.
1: It's Joey someone. It's not, no, oh no, I'm thinking of Joey Reynolds. That
0: no,
1: was,
0: I think it's a Joey.
1: That was a different one.
0: We're supposed to be the clever people.
1: I can't remember. I can never... Leighton.
0: John Leighton.
1: John Leighton.
0: Well done. Dug that from
1: that's
0: the
1: it.
0: Recesses.
1: John, it's there somewhere. John Leighton, that's who it is.
0: From
1: and I wish I had that, otherwise I would have played it.
0: Right. Well, we've dug that one out from nowhere. Now... You're here in just a moment. It's just approaching 5 p.m, which means we have crossed the Sonic Bridge for another week. And on this side, the rebellious jukebox awaits us. The Thursday Troubadour will attempt another 60-minute crossing next week from 4. And we conclude today, as ever, with some cool comfort. Tansy is next.

0: High Court has heard that Thames Valley Police have accepted that search warrants on Andrew Mountbatten Windsor's properties were unlawful. Matthew Dudley has more.
1: It follows a legal challenge launched by the former Duke of York against the force over the warrants issued by a judge at the Old Bailey. Officers raided two of Andrew's residences back in February. The force says, though, that this investigation into alleged misconduct in public office by a man in his 60s from Norfolk remains ongoing. Andrew has always denied any wrongdoing.
0: Two Latvian men have been arrested on suspicion of trespassing RAF Molesworth in Cambridgeshire. The Metropolitan Police say the men, aged 36 and 32, were found at the airbase used by US military intelligence in the early hours of this morning. ASOS say customers need to remain vigilant. It's after a phone alert was sent out to the fashion company's app saying they'd been hacked. And Louis Theroux says his podcast will return for its ninth series. The documentarian will interview celebrities, including Tyson Fury. From Radio News Hub, I'm Lucy Gorman-Lee.
2: 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New research finds a staggering 67% of adults do not have a will or admit theirs is out of date. Here's Peter Davina-Franks from WillAid.
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0: Staying cloudy with outbreaks of rain, the heaviest in the north and on high ground. Wind increasing from the west with a low of 9 degrees Celsius.
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2: Good evening. It is Thursday. Is it the 8th today of October? This month is already fast moving forward. I'm nervous. But thank you for tuning in. If you have, I'm hoping everyone's tuned in, because I've got I'm going to say it's a cracker of a show, but I'm the one that does it every week, so of course I'm going to be biased and think it's great. The theme today for Rebellious Jukebox is John. Now, why did I pick John? Well, what happened was, we're probably getting on to maybe a month or a bit longer now, but I remember I was doing a Friday show and I noticed that there was a subconscious theme throughout that show. I had a lot of musicians called John, just randomly, and I thought to myself, that would be a good Thursday theme, and it slipped my mind totally. But last week I was playing a song by Roland S. Howard called I Know a Girl Called Johnny, and then that reminded me I had an idea of doing a John theme show, so I said to myself, that's going to be the theme for Thursday. So today's show is going to be either songs by people called John or Johnny, or songs with John or Johnny in the title, or songs that mention John in some form. So with that said, we've got a very eclectic range of people, and I've had some great requests. The first song I'm going to play is one I think has been requested the most. I think I've had about 3 requests for this song, and it is one of my favourite John songs. It's one of the first songs I think of if someone mentions John. And it was very, very popular in my household growing up. And I have played it on the radio a few times in the past, not just on Leek Radio. But the song I'm going to start with is Jimmy Dean and Big Bad John.
3: 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Big John.
4: Every morning at the mine you could see him arrive. He stood 6'6" and weighed 245, kind of broad at the shoulder and narrow at the hip. And everybody

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He didn't say much, he kind of quiet and shy. And if you spoke at all, you just said hi to Big John. Somebody said he came from New Orleans, where he got in a fight over a Cajun queen and a crashing blow from a huge right hand sent a Louisiana

mine when a timber cracked and men started crying. Miners were praying and hearts beat fast, and everybody thought that they'd breathe their last, except John. Through the dust and the smoke of this man-made hell walked a giant of a man that the miners knew well, grabbed a sagging timber and gave out with a groan.

light up above and 20 men scramble from a would-be grave. Now there's only one left down there to save Big John. With Jackson timbers they started back down, then came that rumble way down in the ground, and as smoke and gas belched out of that mine, everybody knew it was the end of the line for Big John.

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1: I want you to, if you don't mind, Carl, I'd like you to stay out and help us on some songs. Play the
2: I'd
1: guitar.
2: Love to.
1: One of the greatest guitar players as well as songwriters and singers in the business.
2: Thank you.
1: Appreciate a little help on the guitar, all right?
2: Love it.
1: Thank you, Carl.
3: Well, my daddy left home when I was three, and he didn't leave much to Ma and me. Just this old guitar and an empty bottle of booze. 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Well, he must have thought that it was quite a joke, and it got a lot of laughs from lots of folks. Seems I had to fight my whole life through. 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I'll tell you, life ain't easy for a boy named Sue.

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I thought

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But I busted a chair right across his teeth, and we crashed through the wall and into the street, kicking and a gouging in the mud and the blood and the beer. I tell you, I fought tougher men, but I really can't remember when. He kicked like a mule and he bit like a crocodile. I heard him laugh and then I heard him cuss, and he went for his gun and I pulled mine first. He stood there looking at me and I saw him smile. He said, son, this world is rough, and if a man's gonna make it, he's gotta be tough. And I know I wouldn't be there to help you along. So I give you that name and I said goodbye. I knew you'd have to get tough or die. And it's that name that helped to make you strong. Yeah. He said, now you just fought one hell of a fight, and I know you hate me and you got the right to kill me now, and I wouldn't blame you if you do. But you ought to thank me before I die for the gravel in your guts and the spit in your eye, 'cause I'm the son of a bitch that named you Sue. Yeah, well, what could I do? What could I do?

0: And if I ever have a son, I think I'm gonna name him Bill or George, any damn thing, but Sue, I still ain't been named.
1: Here, Chris. Now this year's a story about an escaped convict called Long Gone Lost John. It's got a nice chorus, so if anybody wanna join in, here the way it goes. Sing 'em for 'em, boys.

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2: Hope you enjoyed those lovely adverts there. I am back. Thank you for tuning in. Hopefully you've not missed the first lot of songs if you've just tuned in. But today is a themed show, as is every Thursday on Rebellious Jukebox. And the theme today is John. Songs by John, songs about John, songs that mention John. There are so many John songs I could have played that I just, you know, it's... I've already got too many songs to squeeze in for the next... Well, you know, just under 2 hours now. I mean, I would have loved to have played Johnny Remember Me, you know, John Coltrane, what else? Johnny Marr. I could have put a Smiths one in for you, but I'm going to run out. There's just way too many songs, and I'm not doing a John part two, I think, because I could easily do a part three and a part four and a part five and a part ten. So let's just see how we get on. But... I've got a song that I found on the database here that I've never heard before. And of course I've got my own music, but we've got the database here at the studio that has a select number of songs. I typed in John and I came across this song. I've never heard of it. I don't think I've heard of it. I don't think I've listened to it. It's from 1962, so it should work. And it's by Carol Dean. The song is titled Johnny Get Angry. So I'm curious to see how it's going to work with my own songs that I've got queued up next. So we're going to kick off the next little section in our John Festival with Carol Dean.

That was Gene Vincent with Who Slapped John. And that song always reminds me of John Lennon for some reason. Every time I hear it, I think of John. Which makes sense. We're going to have some John Lennon later in the show. So don't panic. If you're looking forward to some John Lennon, you'll get a bit of him later. Starting off, though, we had Carol Dean and Johnny Get Angry. And I was sitting there thinking, I don't recognise that song. And then, well, I didn't recognise it by the title. And then it started playing. And I was like, oh, yeah, that was one of the ones that they used to occasionally play on KDAV back in Lubbock when I used to sit up late listening to the local text and radio station that Buddy Holly used to mess around at when he was a teenager before he became famous. That was one of the songs they would occasionally put on their list. So as soon as I started playing, I'm like, yeah, I know this. After that, though, we had a really interesting song by the Silver Apples, John Hardy, which is one of my favourite traditional kind of bluegrassy American songs. I love that song, John Hardy. But I didn't know the Silver Apples did a version until today. And I thought, well, yeah, I've got to get that on the show. So that track, if you're interested, is from their album The Garden from 1968? Oh, I can't remember what year that album came out, but it's on that album. I do have that album on my laptop somewhere. I've not listened to it for a long time, and I just couldn't remember that that was on there. So there you go. I was surprised to find that, and I love that song so much. Don't know why. I don't know why. Sometimes some songs just kind of resonate with you. That one's one of them. What have I got next? I have another little song from the 50s. We're kind of doing a bit of a 50s, 60s kind of thing right now. It's going to change, though. I've got a lot of random things on the list. So the next one is called John and Julie. It's by Eddie Calvert. And I wonder if Julie is the same Julie who knew Terry in Waterloo Sunset. Probably not. That's just my little fantasy there, but that's what we're going to do next. We're going to stick to our kind of rough 50s, 60s sort of thing. And we've got Eddie Calvert, John and Julie.

Beatles, Farmer John by The Searchers. And the interesting thing about that song, apart from the fact that the title has a John in it, the guitarist, of course, was called John McNally, which is also my dad's name. My dad isn't in The Searchers, but I'm just saying it's a coincidence. So that's your little historical, well, coinkydink for the day. Right, starting us off though, we had Eddie Calvert and Something Different. We had John and Julie. In between, I threw in Hank Williams, Dear John, because I love Hank Williams, and any excuse to play Hank Williams on the radio, I'll take it. So that was a nice little mixed up selection of songs for you. But I think, speaking of Farmer John, I think that sets us up nicely. It's got an upbeat, energetic vibe to it, and these next three songs are also rather upbeat in a way. One of them in particular is a bit ridiculous. Now, I have to admit, I'm not a massive fan of the next song I'm going to play, but the Joker in me wants to play it because it's an absolute laugh to some people. Some people are going to find this song annoying, possibly me included, but I have to play it because it fits the theme. It's by a man called Alexi Sale. If you know that name, you might know what's coming up next. So I'm not going to tell you the name until afterwards. So just enjoy the next 3.5 minutes of Alexi Sale and his John-themed song.

Miami. 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Come get a lot better in Miami. And get one in Bermondsey, though. That's a nice sound as well, Bermondsey. You can get a lot better, and it sounds nice. Lot better, that sounds nice. I'd like a lot better. Ah, oh, cheers, thanks a lot. Oh, nice one, yeah. All right, what are you having? What are you having, eh? Pina colada. Lovely, you must be sophisticated.

0: copy.
1: Hello, John, got a new motor.
2: Yeah, that's a nice three piece suite, yeah. I like your music centre. Here, got any Demis Roussos? Oh, I like him. Barry Manilow. Oh, I think he's terrific. Oh, I love him. I love Barry Manilow. I like him all week. When I hear Barry Manilow, I love all week.

0: I'm really going for you a whole bunch.
1: There you go. It's a bit of lovely, lovely singing there from Johnny Moped. And if you didn't know, one of the guitarists, well, in fact, the second guitarist of Johnny Moped, the band, not the person, the band, was Chrissy Hynde. She was dismissed. She got kicked out, I think. But she went on to greater things, didn't she? I was not sure whether to play that song or not, because the singer, Johnny Moped, his real name is Paul. So I thought, I can get away with it. So, of course, that was Incendiary Device. Starting off, we had Alexis Sale and Hello John Got a New Motor. And I'm sure that song's going to get stuck in your head for the next 100 years now. In between, we had Jilted John by Jilted John. And I'm surprised that when I put this theme out today, that nobody, until very recently, suggested I play that song. I would have thought that so many people would have come and said, but I'll play Jilted John. Thankfully, Chris messaged in while the show was playing, suggesting Jilted John. I said, don't worry, I've got you sorted. It's on the list. I'm just surprised no one's mentioned it earlier. But those three little songs, kind of, they were very reminiscent of what I used to play as when I started the radio back in, was it 2016 when I had my, was it 2015 or 2016? I can't remember. Yeah, it was 2016 when I had my first ever radio show back in Australia on 3CR on The Raven's Lair. Those were the kind of things that I used to play because it was a punk-themed show. I used to throw those kind of songs on the list along with my co-host, Ewan. We used to do a joint show together for quite a while until he one day called me up and said, I'm not coming in next week, you're on your own. So then I got the show to myself and then I got a new slot and Rebellious Jukebox was formed. But this is not a history of me, this is a history of John's. So I am going to queue up the next lot of songs. We are trundling up to the top of the hour, so I am going to sort that out and I'll be back with you with some more John-themed songs very soon.
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1: Yes, you can always text or WhatsApp us in on that number, or email studio@leakradio.co.uk. All right, the next John-themed song for you is... It features someone called John. The title includes the name John. Hopefully that gives you enough John clues for the next John song. You haven't got it? No. All right, well, I'll play it for you and you'll be kicking yourselves because you will know exactly what song I was talking about based on those clues.

0: I know there'd be a few people who would have wanted me to play an Elton John song. And there you go, that was Rocket Man. I'm personally not a massive fan of Elton John myself. However, I don't mind that song. It's got a nice vibe to it. It's got a nice flow. So it will go in. Starting off, though, we had the Beatles' Ballad of John and Yoko. So you got two Johns in that song. Well, arguably one John, isn't it? I can't really say it's two, really. It's John Lennon singing about John Lennon. So, yeah, suck that back. In the middle, though, we had Fairport Convention and John Lee, which is a song I've not heard for a really, really long time. So it's nice to have that in there. Right, I've got my next lot of John songs queued up for after the news, but I will have to go and play the news very, very soon for you at the top of the hour. So thank you very much for tuning in to Rebellious Jukebox this week on Leak Radio. I hope you're enjoying the John theme. I'm just so sad that I won't be able to play all the songs I wanted, but let's not think about that. Let's enjoy the news.
1: A High Court has heard that search warrants that allow police officers to raid two of Andrew Mountbatten Windsor's properties have been ruled unlawful. Matthew Dudley has more.
2: The former Duke of York had launched a legal bid against Thames Valley Police over the warrants issued by a judge at the Old Bailey. The court heard that Andrew and Thames Valley Police have reached an agreement, but the force says its investigation into alleged misconduct in public office by a man in his 60s from Norfolk remains ongoing. Andrew denies any wrongdoing.
1: The Metropolitan Police say two Latvian men have been arrested on suspicion of trespassing an airbase in Cambridgeshire. The two men

0: and were found in the early hours of the morning at RAF Molesworth. ASOS says an unauthorised party had impersonated a trusted contact to get login information. It's after customers were sent a phone alert on Tuesday saying the company had been hacked. And Erling Haaland's urged Manchester City to stick together after they were found guilty of breaching financial rules. From Radio News Hub, I'm Lucy Gorman-Lee.
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0: staying cloudy with outbreaks of rain, the heaviest in the north and on high ground. Wind increasing from the west with a low of 9 degrees Celsius.
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2: Now, I was saying before the news that it's a shame that I wasn't able to play all the John songs I wanted, and that's the thing. Chris Summerhill messaged me in and said that he's realised that there's more John-themed songs than one might imagine, and that is exactly my problem. When you start looking into it, not just John-themed, but John musicians, you start looking into it and you think, there are so many people, I can't squeeze them all in. I'm not going to do a John Part 2, I know that's been suggested, because it's just too easy to do it. I'm going to keep it with what I've got, because I think I've got a nice eclectic range of songs here. You know, I could have gone for things a bit more obvious, like maybe John Coltrane or, you know, John Legend. Some people have suggested John Legend. John Denver, you know. But, I mean, I could think of some better options. One option that has been requested a lot that I think is a good choice is the next song I'm going to play. It's by David Bowie. And as soon as I say David Bowie, you're going to know what song I've chosen. So without further ado, I'm going to kick off the second half of the show with David Bowie and John. I'm Only Dancing. And this is from the Changes album, isn't it? It is. David Bowie, take it away.

Mad John's Escape by Donovan, if you didn't recognise that lovely voice. I love that song. Brilliant song. And I'm going to dedicate that song to John Paul Moran. I don't know if he's listening, but he is the keyboard player in Blue Orchids as well as many other bands. He is well known on the scene as our friend John Paul. So I'm going to dedicate that song to him. Starting off, though, we had Mr. Bowie, the shortest man in rock and roll, or David Jones, I should call him. And John, I'm Only Dancing, which is a brilliant choice of song, and I know a lot of people have asked for that one, so I hope you all enjoyed it. In between, I played the most... Oh, I'm going to risk this and say the most talented Welshman out there. John Cale, one of my favourites, and Barracuda from the album Fear, which is a brilliant John Cale album, and it had some pretty cool people on it, actually. It had Phil Manzanera... Of course, he played guitar on that. You had Brian Eno, who also produced it, played synthesizer and crazy effects, as you know, that's what he's known for. Also, Richard Thompson, who is one of my favorites. He was in, of course, Fairport Convention and loads of other things. Did a lot of really great solo albums. I love Richard and Linda Thompson together. They were fantastic. But he's on there. Play slide guitar on a couple of tracks. There's so many people who helped him on that album, which just goes to show how great it is. And some of my favorite John Cale songs are on the album, like Fear is a Man's Best Friend is brilliant. Barracuda is a great song. I do love, you know, More Than I Know as well. Some great songs on that album. Oh, I do love that album. That's the good thing about doing a theme show. You can play all sorts of brilliant songs that you've forgotten about, or you don't get to play, or you've been meaning to play, and then just don't get around to it. So I hope you're enjoying the show. I am definitely glad I've done it as a theme. I've got loads more lined up for you, but I'm just going to thank you again for tuning in to Rebellious Jukebox this week. And as usual, my Thursday shows are always themed, so if you ever have an idea about what kind of theme show I should do, or if there's a certain thing you'd like to hear, message me. You can message me on my Instagram, Tansy_RebelliousJukebox, or you can contact Leak Radio on the social media, the Leak Radio social media, or via the email studio@leakradio.co.uk, or you can text or WhatsApp in 07. I've got to check the number here, I don't know it. 07-394-165-844. And have a think. As you can see, these themes are pretty broad. I mean, one theme I did was the colour black. I did a show about glasses, and we've got the John theme show, so anything goes really. If you can think of a little connection or a tendril or whatever you want, please let me know and I'll see what I can do for you. It tends to work out quite well. Now, the next thing that's going to work out quite well is the song I've got lined up for you very, very soon. It's going to be dedicated to Martin, because I know it's one of his favourite songs, and he very kindly listens in every week. Well, he hasn't got a choice, because I make him... I don't really. He listens under his own... on his own accord. I don't force him. But I'm going to play that song for you very, very, very shortly. It's a song by Television. It's one of my favourite bands. It was a band that took me a really, really long time to get into. Surprisingly, I still can't believe that it took me a while to appreciate Television. But this song is definitely one of my absolute favourites. So I'm going to play a song entitled Little Johnny Jewel. One of the best songs that Television ever came up with. Stay tuned.

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Following some clues from my detective bag, I discovered red stripes and the American flag. Betsy Ross.

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To my knowledge, there's just one man that's really and truly an American. That's George Lincoln Rockwell. I know for a fact he hates commies because he picketed the movie Exodus.

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That was Barbie Dillon and talking John Birch Paranoid Blues. Now, you may have noticed at the beginning of that song, when he was tuning up, he was saying, there's nothing wrong with this song. I have to give you a bit of context. That song got him in a lot of trouble in the early days. So, the John Birch Society is the organisation that that song lampoons. It's a satirical song, if you haven't noticed. There's a bit of... See, a lot of people don't realise the humour in a lot of Bob Dylan songs. Maybe you can't tell, but he was being humorous and satirical and a bit sarcastic. So he was lampooning the John Birch Society, which was an anti-communist group. So you're thinking this song was recorded in 1962, so it's giving you a bit of an idea of the times. And the song was actually going to appear on his... I can't remember if it was the first Bob Dylan record or the second record, but it was removed in the end. Columbia Records decided to remove it because of a controversy. Now, the controversy, apart from the theme and the topic of the song and the famous people that it lampooned as well, that mentions Betsy Ross, for example, that she was the woman, wasn't she the one that supposedly designed the American flag? So there's a lot of kind of lampooning of the American establishment in that. But one of the other issues with that song was that Bob wanted to perform that song on the Ed Sullivan Show. Yes. And Ed Sullivan himself surprisingly didn't have an issue with that song. I mean, Ed Sullivan had issues with loads of songs and people on his show, but he didn't have an issue with that one. However, CBS were worried and they said to Bob that you can't play that one on air. So Bob said, all right, well, I'm not going to play it for you. So he walked off set, which caused a massive hoo-ha and loads of publicity. So that explains why, at the beginning of that song, Bob's going, well, there's nothing wrong with this song, and I'm going to play it for you. And judging by the audience's reaction, they're glad he played it. So there you go, talking John Birch Paranoid Blues. I've not heard that song for a long time, but I did chuckle along to it, I must admit. It's quite funny. Starting us off, though, we had Mississippi John Hurt and the song Let the Mermaids Flirt With Me, and that's one of my favourite blues songs. It's a very beautiful, lovely song. Again, I can't remember where I came across it or how I found it, but it's just one of those little magical songs that I must have heard it on the... I think I maybe heard it on the radio, possibly, and then got myself a copy. Another song that I love was the one I played after that, Steel Eye Span, one of my favourite groups, and John Barleycorn, which is one of my favourite Steel Eye Span songs. Now, that song, John Barleycorn, is, of course, a traditional folk song. I can't find out whether it was an English or a Scottish folk song. There's many different versions of that song with slightly different lyrics and interpretations. And there are so many different folk groups over the years that have covered it. And I do think that Steel Eye Span's version is the best. I'm not going to back down on that. But, of course, it's about a guy called John Barleycorn. And, of course, he's not very popular and he ends up being turned into beer by the people in his town. It's an interesting story if you start listening into it, and he's an interesting kind of folk figure, John Barleycorn. And I think the earliest written recording of that song, written evidence, I should say, is from the Elizabethan era, I think. So we're talking 1600s, so it's a really, really old song. And of course, there's been different, as I said, different lyrical versions. I know that Robbie Burns, did a version of it, so that's where the Scottish take of it comes from, Robbie Burns. But there's so many versions, But did you know, this is going to be my little QI moment for you in the show. Every time I hear the word barleycorn, I remember that barleycorn actually used to be a unit of measurement, an English unit of measurement, which is about a third of an inch. And today, shoes are still measured in barleycorns. So when you go to the shoe fitter, and they get those big metal contractions out that you put your foot in, I've not used one of those since I was a child, but those measurements are not in centimetres or inches, they are barleycorns. There you go. I feel like Stephen Fry right now. Did you know? Right. Looking at the time, it is 19 or nearly 18 minutes to the top of the hour, so I'm going to squeeze a few more songs in for you. We've got some pretty good John songs lined up. I've not gotten through my whole list, and I don't think I will get through my whole list, but
as long as I play the songs that I want to play, that I'm happy to share with you, that I'm excited to share with you, I should say, then all is well. The next song I'm going to play for you, of course, is by another famous John, or in this case, Johnny. Johnny Thunders. I don't think Thunders was his real surname. I can't remember what his surname was. It was Italian surname, wasn't it? But Johnny Thunders, of course, the guitarist from the New York Dolls. This is the title track of his solo album, So Alone. I think it was from So Alone, wasn't it? Let me double check. Was it from So Alone? I'm going to double check which album that's from, guys. I'm sorry. I've just gone a complete blank. I think it is from So Alone. I think it's the title track, his debut solo album. That's right. Yes, I knew I was correct. I'm going to play that for you. Pipeline, a nice little instrumental here, a nice gritty instrumental to kick off our next lot of songs. We're going to get a little bit more boppy here, I think. We're getting a little bit more intense, a little bit more rockabilly, a little bit more uplifted. So, Johnny Thunders to kick off the last little 15 or so minutes of the show. Enjoy.

deep, deep lyrics there. Really deep. That was Suicide, who, of course, were Alan Vega and Marty Rev with Johnny from their album Suicide. I used to love that album so much. I used to... Oh, gosh, that was another one I used to play in the cake shop I worked in, along with Can, just to annoy people in the shop when it was... Because we used to rotate playing songs. Each of us working in the shop, we'd load up the computer and speaker system with songs we liked. And when it was my turn, sometimes I'd get a bit cheeky and I'd put Can on there and I'd put Suicide on and scare the customers. Did I used to get in trouble? A little bit. Luckily, I was one of their favourites, so they just very kindly said, Tansy, don't play those songs again. Don't play Frankie Teardrop because it scares people. But that one wasn't too bad. That was Johnny, of course, by Suicide. Starting us off, we had Johnny Thunders and Pipeline. What was Johnny Thunders' real name? What was his surname? Because he was Italian, wasn't he? Sicilian to Italian. Genzale, that's it. Genzale? Not sure. But, yes, Johnny Thunders. And Johnny Thunders and Pipeline. And in between, I had Johnny Kidd and the Pirates. I got to play Johnny Kidd and the Pirates last week with the Magic Show. And I got him in again with Shaken All Over. The thing about Johnny Kidd is if you've looked at pictures of him, he's got an eye patch. So he must have had terrible depth perception, but he was a brilliant frontman. That's all I'm saying. Looking at the time here, we are getting close to the top of the hour, so I'm going to squeeze in a couple more songs before Will jumps in and takes over with his show after the news. So what I've got lined up for you next, this song. I wish I had more music by this next performer because I love his stuff. I love his solo stuff and I love his band stuff. But I lost a whole lot of his music, so I'm going to have to get myself some copies. But this song is special to me because it was the first song by this guy I ever heard as a child. And it was one of those songs as a very small child that kind of lit up in my brain musically. I just kind of thought, this is cool. I like this. It got me moving, this song. It got me excited every time I heard it. And where did I hear it? I heard it on Sesame Street. I don't know if that's embarrassing or kind of cool, but they had this song on Sesame Street back in the 90s. Oh dear. I don't want to really tell you anymore. A bit embarrassing. But I still love this song. It's not his greatest song. It's not my favourite by him. But the man I'm talking of is Jonathan Richman. The song is called I'm a Little Aeroplane. Meow, meow.

0: I think that's a good place to end. That was Bye Bye Johnny by Chuck Berry. I've not played all the songs I wanted to in the show today, but that doesn't matter. I can save some of them for tomorrow. So I am going to ease my way out of the show this evening. Don't forget that after the news at 7, you've got Will for his show. Don't miss that out, because I've seen some of the songs he's playing and it sounds brilliant, as always. But I might actually, I'm going to squeeze in one more song, why not? You've got about 3 minutes to go, so I'm going to finish this show with The Kinks, because I love The Kinks, and the song Johnny Thunder. So thank you very much for tuning in. I will be back tomorrow at 5 with a random show. And don't forget, you are listening to Leak Radio. I have been Tansy. This has been Rebellious Jukebox. I will catch you tomorrow with another show. Good evening.
1: 1, 2, 3, 4.

0: High Court has heard that Thames Valley Police have accepted that search warrants on Andrew Mountbatten Windsor's property were unlawful. Matthew Dudley has more.
1: It follows a legal challenge launched by the former Duke of York against the force over the warrants issued by a judge at the Old Bailey. Officers raided two of Andrew's residences back in February. The force says, though, that this investigation into alleged misconduct in public office by a man in his 60s from Norfolk remains ongoing. Andrew has always denied any wrongdoing.
0: Two Latvian men have been arrested on suspicion of trespassing RAF Molesworth in Cambridgeshire. The Metropolitan Police say the men were found at the airbase used by US military intelligence in the early hours. A coroner has ruled that three sisters whose bodies were recovered from the sea off Brighton took their own lives. Jane Adetoro and her sisters Christina and Rebecca Walters were found in Bay. And a new Bridgerton spin-off is in the works. It'll follow the early life of Lady Violet. From Radio News Hub, I'm Lucy Gorman-Lee.
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0: Staying cloudy with outbreaks of rain, the heaviest in the north and on high ground. Wind increasing from the west with a low of 9 degrees Celsius.
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2: This is a journey

Good evening. Cheers to Tansy for the last couple of hours. There'll be another edition of the Rebellious Jukebox coming your way at the same time tomorrow. Now though, this is Will Madden with you until 10 p.m. tonight for a journey into sound. I'm kicking this evening's programme off with a search engine double, rare and highly sought after, Grandaddy and Go Progress Chrome, followed by Bad Losers on Yahoo Chess from the ever-recognisable sounds of Half Man Half Biscuit. They've got a show coming up at the O2 Academy in Oxford in a couple of weeks, plus more shows next year in Nottingham, London, Edinburgh and Holmfirth, all Friday nights of course, and apart from Edinburgh and Holmfirth, all sold out. It's pretty pointless me telling you about. Plenty to come tonight, including another featured album this week. To celebrate what would have been his 100th birthday towards the end of last month, I'll be playing John Coltrane's Blue Train in full for you, with side one coming in just over an hour's time. And there's also another clue read this week, which is where I give you four clues over the course of the show that will hopefully lead you to a band or artist, which we will then play a tune from at the end. In between all that, there is music new and old, including As Long As There's Time, Anna Earhart, Nick Cave, This Is The Kit and The Scatterlights. Before all that, though, is a brand new track from British Birds. The new record, Murmurate Oscillate, is out next week via Skepwax Records. They also have some tour dates in support of the album early next year as well. So, starting off on the 24th of February at Sneaky Pete's in Edinburgh, then on to the 25th, Cumberland Arms in Newcastle, the 26th, Leeds Hyde Park Book Club, the 27th, Indie Pop Weekender, Firebug in Leicester, then into March, the 2nd, Little Bully in Oxford, the 3rd, Bristol, the Croft, then on to Club Evil back in Cardiff on the 4th, Yes Basement in Manchester on the 5th, Hallamshire Hotel, Sheffield the 6th, then finishing off with two back-to-back on the 11th and 12th of March, Nottingham Bodega and Halifax Greyston Unity. So this is the latest single, Stuck in a Room.

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Ruby Gill's new album Fishing Is Not About Fishing is out on the 16th of this month. There is a newer single that has been released in the last couple of days, but I'll give that a spin next Thursday. But for now, that was Jamie. Berlin-based Swiss songwriter Anna Erhardt has a new album coming soon. It's yet to be announced, but as soon as it is, you will know about it, that's for sure. There is also a UK tour next year for Anna, which starts at the Hare and Hounds in Birmingham. That is on the 2nd of March. On the 3rd, the Clooney in Newcastle. Oran Moore in Glasgow on the 4th. Manchester Band on the Wall on the 5th. The 6th, Project House in Leeds. The 7th, Rescue Rooms in Nottingham. Then Club Evil back on the 9th. In Cardiff, that is. Papillon in Southampton on the 10th, 11th Chalk in Brighton, the 12th Thekla Bristol, and finishing off on the 13th at the Village Underground in London. This is A Thousand Sheep.

Nick Cave and the Bad Seeds and Sheep May Safely Grazed. Complete a sheep double with Anna Earhart's 1,000 Sheep before that. It's time for clue number one of this week's clue read. If you're new to the show, this is where I give you four clues throughout tonight's programme, which should hopefully lead you to a band or artist. The clues could be anything about their music, their life, or even a simple play on their name. Your first clue this week is: his first two musical projects saw him itching for maritime. His first two musical projects saw him itching for maritime. Admittedly, not an easy first clue, so well done if you get it after that. Any guesses, get them in to studio@leakradio.co.uk for the email, and the text or WhatsApp number is 07394 165 844. Kristen Hirsch's latest record, Sugar on Blackstone, came out last month on Fire Records. She's also in the middle of touring it as well, so this all started off at the back end of September, but for us tonight she's in Dundalk, which isn't very helpful. From the 15th, though, she's at the Trades Club in Hebden Bridge. Then the 16th, which is next Friday, in fact, she is at the Foxlow here in Leek. Kristen Hirsch, that is. I'm not sure if tickets are still available, actually, but it is very much well worth checking. If you can get a ticket, definitely getting one to go to that. Then on the 17th, next Saturday, NCEM in York, Folk House in Bristol on the 18th, Phoenix Exeter the 20th, A Cappella Studios in Cardiff on the 21st, the Old Market in Brighton and Hove on the 22nd, and then three dates back-to-back on the 23rd, 24th and 25th at the Lexington in London. So, from that new record, this is 72 Stingray.

Stoke-based band The Crystal Teardrop released their second album, Love You More, through Rise Above Records at the start of the month. And they also have a tour starting very soon, so more tour dates on the 17th of this month, the Water Rats in London, the 23rd, the Fulford Arms in York, the 6th of November, Elmer's Arms in Bristol, the 7th, Coventry, the Tin, then Sheffield, the Washington on the 12th, the 13th, Firebug in Leicester, then the one that everybody should be aware of, the 14th of November, the Artisan Tap in Stoke, to be more specific, Hearts Hill, and then Nottingham, Billy Bootleggers on the 13th, and finishing off at the 21st of November at Night Owl in Birmingham. So from the great new record, this is Touch the Sun.

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That's Altazuma and The Summer They Killed the Rosenbergs from the Rosenbergs EP that came out on Precious Recordings of London back in August. There is a new This Is The Kit record. It's called Ghost Coat and it's out in January. This is the new single, Skimmer Stone.

Parquet Courts and Stoned and Starving. A Savage from the band has a new musical project. I say A Savage, his name's Andrew Savage, but he had a solo project called A Savage. But he has a new musical project called Iconic Fugues, based out of Marseille, where he's living now. They're teasing some new music fairly soon, and in fact, I think this afternoon they've actually released something on Bandcamp, which I will give a listen and probably play next week if I get a chance. And they've got live dates in the south of France already, so to whet their palate, that was Stoned and Starving, obviously. This week's featured album is coming up fairly soon. Also, your second clue for tonight's clue read is imminent, but first, to take us into the news, some late evening scatterlights.

0: High Court has heard that Thames Valley Police have accepted that search warrants on Andrew Mountbatten-Windsor's properties were unlawful. Matthew Dudley has more.
1: It follows a legal challenge launched by the former Duke of York against the force over the warrants issued by a judge at the Old Bailey. Officers raided two of Andrew's residences back in February. The force says, though, that this investigation into alleged misconduct in public office by a man in his 60s from Norfolk remains ongoing. Andrew has always denied any wrongdoing.
0: The Metropolitan Police say two Latvian men have been arrested on suspicion of trespassing an airbase in Cambridgeshire. The two men were found in the early hours of the morning at RAF Molesworth. Health officials say England could be set for an early flu season. The National Medical Director of the NHS says hospital admissions for the virus are the highest she can remember. And Erling Haaland has urged

0: Manchester City to stick together after the club were guilty of breaching Premier League financial rules. From Radio News Hub, I'm Lucy Gorman-Lee.
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0: Today, cloudy with outbreaks of rain, the heaviest in the north and on high ground. Wind increasing from the west with a low of 9 degrees Celsius.
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Hello again. You are still listening to A Journey Into Sound with me, Will Madden, until 10 p.m. tonight. Second hour of the show, starting with a rare Northern Soul Stomper double featuring Kenny Gamble and his Romeos and The Joke's on You, a 1966 single on Arctic. Followed by The Out of Sight and Tears Don't Care Who Cries, that's a 1970 single on Saru, both highly collectible and a bit on the pricey side if you happen to stumble upon them. Clue number two for this week's Clue Read is coming very shortly, and side one of John Coltrane's Blue Train, this week's featured album, in about 15 minutes or so. First though is something still warm and fresh from show favourites Coup d'Oeil. They released their debut EP, The English One, earlier this year through Precious Recordings of London, and on November the 5th they'll be releasing three extra tracks to accompany that release, the first of which is this Samar Vex.

0: Teenage Fan Club's new record, Do Not Dare to Dream, is out tomorrow through Merge Records. That's the last single to come from it, Be With You Tonight. It's now time for clue number two of this week's Clue Read. Your first clue was as followed. His first two musical projects saw him itching for maritime. Eyes down for your second clue, which is this. Despite having something major in common, it didn't stop disagreements from ending a glamorous partnership. Despite having something major in common, it didn't stop disagreements from ending a glamorous partnership. Guesses, as always, into studio at leakradio.co.uk or text on WhatsApp on the same number, 07394 165 844.
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Shaking Hand and Night Owl. It's been a whole 10 months since Shaking Hand's debut album was released, and they are starting a full UK tour this month. So on the 29th of October at Club Cheek in London, the 30th Green Door Store in Brighton, the Louisiana in Bristol on the 31st, into November the 3rd Hyde Park Book Club in Leeds, the White Hotel in Manchester on the 6th, then on to the Hug and Pint in Glasgow on the 8th, and then a few dates around Europe, actually, so like France, Netherlands, Belgium. Very, very cool. And they're also heading over to Future Yard in Birkenhead to support Squid for a one-off show on the 25th of this month, which will be very, very special if you can get to it. Anyway, now it's time for this week's featured album, which is in celebration of what would have been John Coltrane's 100th birthday in September. I've picked Blue Train rather than some of the more slightly obvious choices, as it's the record that introduced me to the genius that is. Recorded whilst Coltrane was in the midst of a residency at the Five Spot Cafe in New York as part of the Thelonious Monk Quartet, it was released in 1958 through Blue Note and is Coltrane's only session as leader of the label. It is widely seen as the last of Coltrane's hard bop era before he broke new melodic and harmonic ground in jazz on his next album, Giant Steps. During a 1960 interview, Coltrane himself named Blue Train as his favourite album of his own. Around the same time, he said that working with Monk brought me close to a musical architect of the highest order. I felt I learned from him in every way, through the senses, theoretically, technically. At this point, Coltrane was already 15 years into his musical journey and had already played with some of the era's greats. But it wasn't until Blue Train that he'd begun to find his signature sound that is carried through the 7 decades since and beyond what would have been his 100th birthday. Here's side one, comprising of 2 tracks, Moment's Notice, and the first track you'll hear, the title track of the album, Blue Train.

0: So that was side one of this week's featured album, Blue Train. Side two will be played out in the final hour of the show. And whilst we've got the time, I might as well give you the third clue for tonight's clue read, I guess. If you missed the first two, they are as follows. Firstly, his first two musical projects saw him itching for maritime. And your second clue was, despite having something major in common, it didn't stop disagreements from ending a glamorous partnership. Your third and brand new clue is this. Never mind partnerships, he was involved in one of the most famous musical trilogies of all time. Never mind partnerships, he was involved in one of the most famous musical trilogies of all time. Guesses, as always, into studio at leakradio.co.uk or text or WhatsApp on the same number. That number being, once I've got the bit of paper, which you can hear, there we go, 07394165844, of course. Brian Bilston and the Catenary Wires now.
1: As I grow old, I will not shuffle to the beat of self-interest. Made that slow retreat to the right. I will be a septuagenarian insurrectionist, marching with the kids. I shall sing La Marseillaise while brandishing homemade placards that proclaim, down with this sort of thing. I will be an octogenarian obstructionist and build unscalable barricades from bottles of flat lemonade, tartan blankets and chicken wire. I will hurl prejudice upon the brazier's fire. I will be a nonagenarian nonconformist, armed with a ballpoint pen and a hand that shakes with rage, not age, at politicians' latest crimes in strongly worded letters to the Times.

0: Be a centenarian centurion and allowing justice no admittance. I will stage long-standing sit-ins. My mobility scooter and I will move for no one. And when I die, I will be the scattered ashes that attach themselves to the lashes and blind the eyes of racists and fascists.
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darkness, y mío. Let the sadness fill my cup. Now I'm older, yes, I'm feeling fine, and I'm having a off the shelf.

The new Jeffrey Silverstein record is called Doggone, and it's out in just a couple of weeks through Full Time Hobby. That latest offering was that, which is called Hell of a. Didn't get round to it last week, so here's a couple of songs for the new month.

an October double. First of all, Bert Jansch and his version of October Song. And following that was Oisin Leach, M Ward, Tony Garner and Steve Gunn and October Sun from last year. Gordon Chapman Fox, aka Warrington Runcorn Newtown Development Plan, has a new album out at the end of this month through Bleep. It's called Industrial Growth and this is the first single, This Machine.

0: A High Court has heard that Thames Valley Police have accepted that search warrants on Andrew Mountbatten Windsor's properties were unlawful. Matthew Dudley has more.
1: It follows a legal challenge launched by the former Duke of York against the force over the warrants issued by a judge of the Old Bailey. Officers raided two of Andrew's residences back in February. The force says, though, that its investigation into alleged misconduct in public office by a man in his 60s from Norfolk remains ongoing. Andrew has always denied any wrongdoing.
0: Two Latvian men have been arrested on suspicion of trespassing RAF Molesworth in Cambridgeshire. The Metropolitan Police say the men, aged 36 and 32, were found at the airbase used by US military intelligence in the early hours. A coroner's ruled that three sisters whose bodies were recovered from the sea off Brighton took their own lives. Jane Adetoro and her sisters Christina and Rebecca Walters were found in May. And Louis Theroux says his podcast will return for its ninth series. From Radio News Hub, I'm Lucy Gorman-Lee.
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0: Staying cloudy with outbreaks of rain, the heaviest in the north and on high ground. Wind increasing from the west with a low of 9 degrees Celsius.
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Welcome back. A late night, early score, home mentioning double. A mouthful if you ask me. A Girl Satchmo and I'm Coming Home, followed by The Marbles and Won't You Come Home. Into the final hour of tonight's programme. If you are just joining us, then this is A Journey Into Sound and I am Will Madden. With you until 10 p.m. tonight, as with every Thursday night. Still plenty to come in the final hour, including the final clue for this week's clue read and the second side of John Coltrane's Blue Train, as that is this week's featured album. And also, if I can squeeze them in, tracks from the Rolling Stones' Nathan Bowles and a sort of new one from the Flying Hats. But first, Swansea Sound have a new album out in November through Skepwax. It's called Pre-Post Truth, and to celebrate the release of said record, they are playing Camera in Chorlton in Manchester on the 28th of November, and that is alongside Committee of Sleep. The latest offering from the record is this, On Our Own.

would pound my masterpiece down flat between my hands if it meant I could only roll again. You gotta let me roll down.

0: Cameron Winter has a new live album out tomorrow. It's from a performance last year at Carnegie Hall, and it contains new versions of tracks from his incredible heavy metal album of 2024. And from it, that was The Rolling Stones. No prizes for guessing what's coming after this.
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because of that Cameron Winter track, I thought I'd play some Stone Spears. It's been a while. In fact, I'm not actually sure I've ever played some Rolling Stones on this show, which is scandalous if not. Anyway, that was King B. And it's now time for the last clue in this week's clue read. You've had three already, and here they are. Firstly, his first two musical projects saw him itching for maritime. Your second clue was, despite having something major in common, it didn't stop disagreements from ending a glamorous partnership. Your third clue was this, never mind partnerships, he was involved in one of the most famous musical trilogies of all time. And your final clue before the big reveal in around half an hour's time, 35 minutes-ish, I wonder if he likes a departure lounge. Maybe they have a pleasant ambiance or ambience. I wonder if he likes a departure lounge. Maybe they have a pleasant ambience. That's your fourth and final clue. The reveal will be coming after this. John Coltrane's Blue Train is this week's featured album. And to say Coltrane is synonymous with Blue Note Records is an understatement. Blue Train might not be seen as the pinnacle of Coltrane's musical career, the aforementioned Giant Steps, and, of course, A Love Supreme, certainly more recognisable. But Blue Train marks the end of one era and the beginning of another, all within five compositions. In a 1960 interview, he said of his style, from a technical viewpoint, I have certain things I'd like to present in my solos. To do this, I have to get the right material. It has to swing and it has to be varied, and I'm inclined not to be too varied. I want it to cover as many forms of music as I can put into a jazz context and play on my instrument. And in that sense, the versatility is just as impressive as the output. For what would have been John Coltrane's 100th birthday, this is side two of Blue Train, starting

0: So that's it. Side two of this week's featured album, which was John Coltrane's Blue Train. You heard Locomotion, followed by I'm Old Fashioned, and that, the final track on the album, Lazy Bird. There will be another featured album next week.
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I had the pleasure of seeing Nathan Bowles support Bill Callahan last Friday at the Aviva Studios Hall. An incredible gig, all told, and Bowles came out and did a 40-minute banjo and synth improvisation to kick the night off, and that was from his A Bottle of Buckeye album of 2012, released through Soft Abuse. The track was called Come Back Boys, Let's Feed the Horses. Now is time for the answer to this week's clue. Reed, you've had all four clues already, and here's your recap. The first clue was this. His first two musical projects saw him itching, the Scratch Orchestra, for Maritime, the Portsmouth Symphonia. Your second clue was, despite having something major in common, Brian and Brian, first names, it didn't stop disagreements from ending a glamorous partnership. Your third clue was this, never mind partnerships, he was involved in one of the most famous trilogies of all time, that being Bowie's Berlin Trilogy. And your final clue was this, I wonder if he likes a departure lounge, maybe they have a pleasant ambience. That is, of course, in reference to music for airports and him being an ambient music pioneer. And that him is, of course, Brian Eno. From Here Comes the Warm Jets, this is Babies on Fire.

Brian Eno and Babies on Fire. The answer to this week's clue read. There will be another one of those next week, of course. And that's it from me tonight. Thank you very much for joining. If you missed any of tonight's show or want to listen back to any of it, it will be repeated at 4 p.m. this Sunday. And all being well, we'll be back next Thursday with another journey into sound. Until then, though, I'm going to leave you with the Flying Hats on from their new album, Ups. This is Stout. Ta-ra.

0: Thames Valley Police have accepted that search warrants on Andrew Mountbatten Windsor's properties were unlawful at a High Court hearing. Matthew Dudley has more.
1: It follows a legal challenge launched by the former Duke of York against the force over the warrants issued by a judge at the Old Bailey. Officers raided two of Andrew's residences back in February. The force says, though, that this investigation into alleged misconduct in public office by a man in his 60s from Norfolk remains ongoing. Andrew has always denied any wrongdoing.
0: Two people have been arrested for breaching the perimeter fence at an RAF base used by US military intelligence near Cambridgeshire. The Metropolitan Police say the two Latvian men were found in RAF Molesworth in the early hours. The polls have now closed in the Holborn and St Pancras by-election. Among those standing is Green Party leader Zach Polanski, who's hoping to win the seat previously held by Sir Keir Starmer. And a new Bridgerton spin-off is in the works. It'll follow the early life of Lady Violet. From Radio News Hub, I'm Lucy Gorman-Lee.
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0: staying cloudy with outbreaks of rain, the heaviest in the north and on high ground. Wind increasing from the west with a low of 9 degrees Celsius.
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0: Thames Valley Police have accepted that search warrants on Andrew Mountbatten Windsor's properties were unlawful at a High Court hearing. Matthew Dudley has more.
1: It follows a legal challenge launched by the former Duke of York against the force over the warrants issued by a judge at the Old Bailey. Officers raided two of Andrew's residences back in February. The force says, though, that this investigation into alleged misconduct in public office by a man in his 60s from Norfolk remains ongoing. Andrew has always denied any wrongdoing.
0: Two people have been arrested for breaching the perimeter fence at an RAF base used by US military intelligence near Cambridgeshire. The Metropolitan Police say the two Latvian men were found in RAF Molesworth in the early hours. The polls have now closed in the Holborn and St Pancras by-election. Among those standing is Green Party leader Zach Polanski, who's hoping to win the seat previously held by Sir Keir Starmer. And a new Bridgerton spin-off is in the works. It'll follow the early life of Lady Violet. 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
3: 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Hey!

0: A windy day with spells of rain clearing south with cooler, sunnier weather and showers following from the north. A high of 18 degrees Celsius.
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0: The High Court has heard that search warrants at two of Andrew Mountbatten Windsor's properties were unlawful. Matthew Dudley reports.
1: The former Duke of York had launched a legal bid against Thames Valley Police over the warrants issued by a judge at the Old Bailey. The court heard that Andrew and Thames Valley Police have reached an agreement, but the force says its investigation into alleged misconduct in public office by a man in his 60s from Norfolk remains ongoing. Andrew denies any wrongdoing.
0: Police say two Latvian men have been arrested on suspicion of trespassing an airbase in Cambridgeshire. The two men, aged 36 and 32, were found in the early hours of the morning at RAF Molesworth. Polls have closed in the Holborn and St Pancras by-election, with Green Party leader Zach Polanski among the candidates vying for the seat previously held by Sir Keir Starmer. And Louis Theroux says his podcast will return for its ninth season. The documentarian will interview celebrities, including Tyson Fury. That's the latest from Radio News Hub. I'm Lucy Gorman-Lee.
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0: A windy day with spells of rain clearing south with cooler, sunnier weather and showers following from the north. A high of 18 degrees Celsius.
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